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4: Hot weather will continue into the holiday weekend as our heat dome persists. Tonight will be mostly clear and warm with the low in the upper 50s to low 60s, but for the July 4th holiday, mostly sunny, hot, humid. We're not going to rule out a few thunderstorms popping up later in the afternoon, upper 80s to low 90s the highs. Sunday is partly to mostly sunny, maybe not quite as hot, with mid to upper 80s, and still a few showers and thunderstorms could pop up. I'm meteorologist Mike Mays in the NCN Weather Center.
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8: Hey, veterans, don't miss out on the Veterans Appreciation Meal tomorrow at noon. 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

Brad Paisley. Yeah, he had a little moment there, but he had a big, a huge moment. Brad Paisley inducted into the Grand Ole Opry. He was only 28 years old when he accepted the invitation. He became the youngest member ever to join. Most country singers have to wait years and years before they're invited to join the Grand Ole Opry, if they ever get the nod at all. But that man, he did it. He wasn't even 30 years old, 28 years old. And before that, getting kind of high up to heaven. That's what you do to me with real country, Reba McEntire. I got more on the way. The Silver Fox, Charlie Rich, on your 4th of July weekend. Happy birthday, 250 years America. Cousin Clay on the way. Lainey Wilson, hang on for her, from Real Country.

0: Real Country WKYK, the best country of yesterday and today. We're honoring 250 years of Stars and Stripes by playing the best country music made by the biggest country artists of all time. Happy birthday, America.
1: You know, in the bayous of Louisiana, cowboy pay, that's what the Cajuns say. And in New York's Little Italy, che bella terra, that's how they say it, their way. And in the beer halls of Milwaukee, you'll hear the words, Vishen Dasland. And it's Kalindo Pais. That's what you'll hear them say along the border, down by the Rio Grande. You know, there's a lot of ways to say it, and it's a privilege to play it, because a lot of good people earned it, and this is how I learned it.

0: I don't know where that love thing kicked in. Was it somewhere over at Laredo, or where was it? Devlin Duck Hodges and Lainey Wilson, they got engaged February 2025, and they got hitched. They got married May of 2026. I'm Gary. Coming up, I've got more Real Country. I've got Tom T, also TK. Then that'd be Tom T. Hall and Toby Keith from Real Country.
1: And the Magic.
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4: Beginning Thursday, July the 9th, it's a free summer meal program that goes every Thursday through July. Also on the 16th, the 23rd, and the 30th. And this program is for all families with kids in Yancey County schools. There's no cost. There's no sign-up. All you have to do is show up. And that location for the pickup is at Shoal Creek Church. So beginning July the 9th, that free summer meal program will continue each Thursday.

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1: With the heat dome persisting, it will remain hot through the holiday weekend. I think by Monday and Tuesday, the heat will back off as we'll see an increase in shower and thunderstorm coverage. Mostly clear tonight, the low in the upper 50s to low 60s. July 4th will be hot. Upper 80s to low 90s. It'll be mostly sunny late in the afternoon and into the early evening. There could be a few thunderstorms popping up. Sunday is partly to mostly sunny with mid to upper 80s and maybe a few storms as well. I'm Mike Mays in the NCN Weather Center.
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How old do you think I am? He said. I said, well, I didn't know. He said, I turned 65 about 11 months ago. I was sitting

0: 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We love Toby Keith, and we love Toby on Real Country.
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They grab his feet, smack him till he cries. He goes home the next afternoon. Before you know it, he's off to school, and then he graduates in May.

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1: ABC News, I'm Dave Packer, celebrating America across America. ABC's Lindsay Davis is in New Orleans on the eve of the 4th.
2: We're on Bourbon Street. You hear the drummers drumming, and you have just people just going back and forth, just taking in the sights and taking in just this gumbo of electricity that is New Orleans.
1: Extreme heat putting a blanket on some 4th activities. The Great American State Fair and the Mall in D.C. shut down for a few hours today. It's now reopened. Triple-digit temperatures in the East Philadelphia could feel like 110 tomorrow. Also in Philly, the city filed a motion today to appeal the court's mandate, which cleared the way for the immediate replacement of the slavery exhibit at the president's house. This on the eve of the nation's 250th birthday. And their publicist has confirmed it. Superstar singer Taylor Swift and NFL player Travis Kelce tied the knot today inside New York's Madison Square Garden. This is ABC News. Officials in Monaco have identified the suspect wanted for a bombing.
3: Police are looking for Anastasia Berezovska in connection with a makeshift bomb that exploded outside that Monaco apartment building on Monday. She's a Ukrainian citizen, and what's notable here is that initially police said CCTV captured a man leaving a package at that entrance, but now they're saying after studying more footage, it may have been a woman disguised as a man, and that the suspect visited the apartment at least 2 separate days before the incident.
1: ABC's Marcus Moore. Australia's Prime Minister is condemning senators who blocked changes to the country's social media ban for kids. The amendments would have increased powers of an e-safety commission to enforce the December ban. A Maine couple on a fishing trip came to the rescue of a moose calf running for its life from a black bear. Elvia and Todd Malcolm drove their truck toward the pursuit, putting themselves between the moose and the bear. The calf ran to its mother. The couple found their fishing spot. No word on what happened to the bear. Dave Packer, ABC News.
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8: Hot weather will continue into the holiday weekend as our heat dome persists. Tonight will be mostly clear and warm with the low in the upper 50s to low 60s. But for the July 4th holiday, mostly sunny, hot, humid. We're not going to rule out a few thunderstorms popping up later in the afternoon. Upper 80s to low 90s, the highs. Sunday is partly to mostly sunny, maybe not quite as hot with mid to upper 80s. And still, a few showers and thunderstorms could pop up. I'm meteorologist Mike Mays in the NCN Weather Center.
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2: 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Here's a good way to cool the kids down on these hot afternoons. The Burnsville Pool, the hours are like this. Monday, Tuesday, and Thursday, 11 to 6. That's Monday, Tuesday, Thursday. Now, Wednesday, Friday, and Saturday, the hours are 11 to 5. They're also open on Sunday from 1 o'clock to 5 o'clock in the afternoon. Now, the admission price at the Burnsville Pool, $5, $5 admission, $3 for age 5 and under, and then $2 for non-swimmers at the Burnsville Pool. On the outskirts of town.
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That was the last song in his set list, Saturday Night Nashville, his final concert. It's AJ Allen Jackson, where he comes from. I'm Gary Walker, and I'm kind of bumfuzzled here. Holding her, loving you, what's a man to do with Earl Thomas Conley?

Somebody want to freshen his drink, make sure it's his whiskey drink of choice. That would be Crown Royal. He'll take a nip or two or three or four, who's counting, before every show. He's out running the roads this summer of 2026. 22 dates named after his album, Songs About Us. It dropped in April. It kicks off this month, July 16th in Maine. He's going to wrap up the festivities September in New Hampshire. I'm Gary Walker, and I'm a long way from wrapping things up. I got more real country on the way. I've got the King, that'd be George Strait, the Statlers, and the Hag, Merle Haggard from Real Country.

0: Real Country WKYK, the best country of yesterday and today. Daniel Boone, Paul Revere, Betsy Ross, Davy Crockett, Johnny Appleseed. What do all these historical figures have in common? Well, they all helped make America great. The first time around. Happy 250th anniversary, America.
1: I walked through a county courthouse square. On a park bench, an old man was sitting there. I said, "Your old courthouse is kind of run down." He said, "No, it'll do for our little town." I said, "Your old flagpole has leaned a little bit, and that's a ragged old flag you got hanging on it." He said, "Have a seat." And I sat down. "Is this the first time you've been to our little town?" I said, "I think it is." He said, "I don't like to brag, but we're kind of proud of that ragged old flag. You see, we got a little hole in that flag there when Washington took it across the Delaware. And it got powder burned the night that Francis Scott Key sat watching it write and say, 'Can you see?' And it got a bad rip in New Orleans with Pakenham and Jackson tugging at its seams. And it almost fell at the Alamo beside the Texas flag, but she waved on, though. She got cut with a sword at Chancellorsville, and she got cut again at Shiloh Hill. There was Robert E. Lee, Beauregard, and Bragg, and the south wind blew hard on that ragged old flag. On Flanders Field in World War I, she got a big hole from a Bertha gun. She turned blood red in World War II. She hung limp and low a time or two. She was in Korea, Vietnam. She went where she was sent by her Uncle Sam. She waved from our ships upon the briny foam, and now they've about quit waving back here at home. In her own good land here, she's been abused. She's been burned, dishonored, denied, and refused. And the government for which she stands is scandalized throughout the land. And she's getting threadbare and she's wearing thin, but she's in good shape for the shape she's in. 'Cause she's been through the fire before, and I believe she can take a whole lot more. So we raise her up every morning, we take her down every night, we don't let her touch the ground, and we fold her up right. On second thought, I do like to brag, 'cause I'm mighty proud of that ragged

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2: Hey, veterans, don't miss out on the Veterans Appreciation Meal tomorrow at noon. 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The menu includes country-style pork chops, mashed potatoes, green beans, biscuits, apple cobbler, and ice cream. 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
3: With the heat dome persisting, it will remain hot through the holiday weekend. I think by Monday and Tuesday, the heat will back off, as we'll see an increase in shower and thunderstorm coverage. Mostly clear tonight, the low in the upper 50s to low 60s. July 4th will be hot. Upper 80s to low 90s. It'll be mostly sunny late in the afternoon and into the early evening. There could be a few thunderstorms popping up. Sunday is partly to mostly sunny with mid to upper 80s and maybe a few storms as well. I'm Mike Mays in the NCN Weather Center.

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was white, it was 18 feet from the bow to the stern light. 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
1: ABC News, I'm Dave Packer. President Trump to speak at Mount Rushmore tonight to celebrate America's 250th birthday. Meanwhile, back east, a heat wave baking much of the area. Triple-digit temperatures today and again tomorrow for the 4th. Cleo in New York says it's worse than she was expecting.
2: Oh, my God, it's very hot. I haven't seen it like this in a long time. But sprinklers, that's what you do. Stay cool, drink a lot of water.
1: Tragedy on the water in Wisconsin. Three people died this afternoon after a boat they were on overturned in Geneva Lake. The Walworth County Sheriff's Office says seven people were rescued. A wildfire has grown to more than 74,000 acres in Colorado. Communities near Pueblo warned to be ready to evacuate. Music superstar Taylor Swift and NFL star Travis Kelce are officially husband and wife. A Swift representative says the couple wed in a ceremony officiated by Adam Sandler at New York's Madison Square Garden. This is ABC News. The Justice Department is putting out the call to state attorneys general to look for evidence of gasoline price gouging.
3: Oil prices have fallen more than a third since their peak in May, but gas prices have only dropped by about 15%. President Trump has called it price gouging, and now at his direction, the Justice Department says it and the FTC are investigating. Industry analysts say gas prices lag behind oil prices, while summertime demand, gasoline inventories, and refining capacity also impact the price at the pump.
1: ABC's Stephen Portnoy. The extreme heat affecting half the nation isn't just driving up energy demands from homeowners. Data centers are straining the power grid, too. As Mickey Mouse would say, hot dog. 8-year-old Arizona boy Andres Robles made history at Disneyland today. He was named the 1 billionth visitor. He and his family got a VIP tour guide for the day. Disney is the parent company of ABC News. And I'm Dave Packer, ABC News.
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8: Hot weather will continue into the holiday weekend as our heat dome persists. Tonight will be mostly clear and warm with the low in the upper 50s to low 60s. But for the July 4th holiday, mostly sunny, hot, humid. We're not going to rule out a few thunderstorms popping up later in the afternoon. Upper 80s to low 90s, the highs. Sunday is partly to mostly sunny, maybe not quite as hot with mid to upper 80s. And still, a few showers and thunderstorms could pop up. I'm meteorologist Mike Mays in the NCN Weather Center.
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7: Beginning Thursday, July the 9th, it's a free summer meal program that goes every Thursday through July. Also on the 16th, the 23rd, and the 30th. 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There's no cost. There's no sign up. All you have to do is show up. And that location for the pickup is at Shoal Creek Church. 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

I don't have to go home. I can stay here and go crazy. You know, I'm more real country. Gene Watson, I'm Gary Walker. This man certainly was no stranger to the rain. We lost him 37 years ago, May 9th, to alcohol poisoning. Keith Whitley from Real Country.

0: 13th day of summer. Talking about summertime with Kenny Chesney. Over 180 million people across the Midwest and East under major to extreme heat risks this 4th of July weekend. Widespread heat indices. I'm talking about the feels-like temperatures between 100 and 110, some places up to 115. Stay hydrated, stay cool this 4th of July weekend. And maybe I can cool you down with more real country. George Jones on the way, Alan Jackson, and Tucker Wetmore from Real Country.
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Real Country WKYK, the best country of yesterday and today. The good old U.S. of A. was born from an unrelenting desire for freedom and the pursuit of happiness with liberty and justice for all. That's powerful stuff. 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Happy birthday, America.

they found him at Park Street, West 25th. 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Lord, his fingers are stiff. Just like they're all frozen, he's holding her tight. But the

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5: Here's a good way to cool the kids down on these hot afternoons. The Burnsville Pool, the hours are like this: Monday, Tuesday, and Thursday, 11 to 6. That's Monday, Tuesday, Thursday. Now, Wednesday, Friday, and Saturday, the hours are 11 to 5. They're also open on Sunday from 1 o'clock to 5 o'clock in the afternoon. Now, the admission price at the Burnsville Pool, $5, $5 admission, $3 for age 5 and under, and then $2 for non-swimmers at the Burnsville Pool.
6: With the heat dome persisting, it will remain hot through the holiday weekend. I think by Monday and Tuesday, the heat will back off, as we'll see an increase in shower and thunderstorm coverage. Mostly clear tonight, the low in the upper 50s to low 60s. July 4th will be hot. Upper 80s to low 90s. It'll be mostly sunny late in the afternoon and into the early evening. There could be a few thunderstorms popping up. Sunday is partly to mostly sunny with mid to upper 80s and maybe a few storms as well. I'm Mike Mays.

weekend. I think by Monday and Tuesday, the heat will back off as we'll see an increase in shower and thunderstorm coverage. Mostly clear tonight, the low in the upper 50s to low 60s. July 4th will be hot. Upper 80s to low 90s. It'll be mostly sunny late in the afternoon and into the early evening. There could be a few thunderstorms popping up. Sunday is partly to mostly sunny with mid to upper 80s and maybe a few storms as well. I'm Mike Mays. And into the early evening, there could be a few thunderstorms popping up. Sunday is partly to mostly sunny with mid to upper 80s and maybe a few storms as well. I'm Mike Mays in the NCN Weather Center.

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1: Stroll along a New York City dock. Have you seen a snowflake drifting in the Rockies way up high? Have you seen the sun come blazing down from a bright Nevada sky? You hail to the Columbia as she rushes to the sea, or are you headed Gettysburg, our struggle to be free? Have you seen the mighty Tetons, who watched an eagle soar? Have you seen the Mississippi roll along Missouri's shore? Have you felt a chill at Michigan when on a winter's day her waters rage along the shore in thunderous display? Does the word aloha make you warm? Do you stare in disbelief when you see the surf come roaring in at Waimea Reef? From Alaska's cold to the Everglades, from the Rio Grande to Maine, my heart cries out, my pulse runs fast, the might of her domain. You ask me why I love her? I've a million reasons why. My beautiful America, beneath God's wide, wide sky.

0: three scrubs in 3 days, this project has moved very quickly.
1: 6 months ago, this was a PowerPoint.
0: Kieran Wilson is with Catalyst, the company that designed and built the Link robotic satellite.
1: In under a year, we're going from identification of a problem, proposal, contract award, to launch.
0: If everything goes to plan, Link will gently take hold of the Swift Space Telescope and slowly hoist it into a higher orbit before it prematurely plunges back into Earth's atmosphere. Jim Ryan, ABC News.
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6: Hot weather will continue into the holiday weekend as our heat dome persists. Tonight will be mostly clear and warm with the low in the upper 50s to low 60s. But for the July 4th holiday, mostly sunny, hot, humid. We're not going to rule out a few thunderstorms popping up later in the afternoon. Upper 80s to low 90s, the highs. Sunday is partly to mostly sunny, maybe not quite as hot with mid to upper 80s. And still, a few showers and thunderstorms could pop up. I'm meteorologist Mike Mays in the NCN Weather Center.
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for the Songs About Us 2026 tour with Jason Aldean. It's Real Country. I'm Gary Walker. Happy 4th of July weekend. Something About Cheating Songs with John Anderson.

What are we going to call him? Daddy to three boys? Are we going to call him a country singer? We're going to call him a songwriter? His mom and daddy call him Luke Albert Combs, 36 years old, born in North Carolina. In 2017, it all began for that man right there. He released his major label debut album, This One's For You. It reached number one on the Billboard Top Country Albums chart. And the rest is musical history. Back in the saddle again. That man's never been out of the saddle. I'm Gary Walker. I'm back in the saddle on your 4th of July weekend. I've got more real country on the way. I've got Toby Keith, Dan Seals, and Johnny Paycheck.

0: God love his mama, bet the boy was a handful. 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
1: ABC News, I'm Dave Packer. President Trump kicking off a weekend of celebrations for America's 250th birthday with a speech at Mount Rushmore.
2: We gather on the eve of one of the most extraordinary days in the history of the world. Tomorrow we mark 250 years of glorious independence and 250 years of majestic American freedom. Nothing like it.
1: Dangerous temperatures forcing major changes to 4th of July events nationwide. In Philadelphia, where it felt like 111 Friday, officials taking the dramatic step of canceling the Independence Day parade. And in the nation's capital, the Great American State Fair postponed due to heat. Two people killed, one hurt in a mall shooting in Dearborn, Michigan. Police Chief Issa Shaheen says a fight broke out between two groups and it escalated into gunfire. Taylor Swift, Travis Kelce tying the knot Friday with a lavish wedding at Madison Square Garden. This is ABC News. The 4th of July holiday coincides with the first anniversary of deadly flash flooding in Texas Hill Country.
3: The flood-damaged cars and buildings have been cleared away, but the emotional healing is more complicated.
4: Some people might be like, I'm ready to process immediately. Some people aren't.
3: Jocelyn Chamara Barrera is a mental health counselor in Central Texas. Events planned for the weekend in the flood zone are meant to help.
4: Sometimes that's a lot of what people need, is just being together with other folks.
3: To celebrate the nation's birthday and remember the 137 people who died in the flood of 2025. Jim Ryan, ABC News in Dallas-Fort Worth.
1: A Delta flight heading from Chicago to Atlanta had to divert to Indianapolis Friday after the pilot reported a lightning strike. Delta says the plane landed safely and has been taken out of service for evaluation. No injuries were reported. Egypt won its debut in the World Cup knockout round by beating Australia 4-2 on penalty kicks after a 1-1 draw Friday. This is Egypt's fourth World Cup. Dave Packer, ABC News.
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0: Roots run deep. Real country.

That's Marty Robbins, El Paso City, right here in Real Country. How you doing? I'm Tammy Lively. Welcome to the party. Here's one from Conway Twitty. Don't call him a cowboy. In Real Country.

Hey, indeed. That's Kenny Chesney, American Kids, right here in Real Country. I'm Tammy Lively. We've got lots of great music on the way for you. Keep it here for some George Strait. Going to do some Toby Keith, too. He's coming up next.

0: With her head in her hand, such a day.
1: Hey, indeed. That's Kenny Chesney, American Kids, right here in Real Country. I'm Tammy Lively. We've got lots of great music on the way for you. Keep it here for some George Strait. Gonna do some Toby Keith, too. He's coming up next.

Real Country WKYK, the best country of yesterday and today. Stripes and stars and steel guitars. The celebration of America's 250th starts right here.

0: There's Cody Johnson with The Painter right here in Real Country, where we are celebrating America's 250th birthday, and we're doing it with some great music. I want you to keep it here for Jordan Davis, and we'll get some Dave Dudley on coming up.
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0: That's Jordan Davis right here in Real Country. He was detained by the Canadian authorities when he tried to re-enter the United States the other day. I guess there's a guy named Jordan Davis in Indiana. Not the same guy, obviously, who's in big trouble. But once they got it all worked out, they let him go, and he showed him some love on social media. How you doing? I'm Tammy. Lots of great music coming up. Keep it here. We've got Trace Adkins on the way.
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Daniel Boone, Paul Revere, Betsy Ross, Davy Crockett, Johnny Appleseed. What do all these historical figures have in common? Well, they all helped make America great. The first time around. Happy 250th anniversary, America.

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1: ABC News, I'm Dave Packer. President Trump flew to South Dakota Friday to deliver a speech beneath Mount Rushmore to celebrate America's 250th birthday. He said this about the English language.
2: In America, we speak English because that is the language of our founding, and for 1,000 years, that has been the language of freedom.
1: A 4th of July celebration around the country. Iconic Times Square. That ball in New York City is going to drop 8 times overnight, marking midnight across every U.S. time zone and inhabited territory, beginning in Guam, ending in American Samoa. But the extreme heat across much of the country putting a damper on some celebrations. In Washington, D.C., America's Independence Day parade, which was scheduled for 10:30 in the morning on July 4th in downtown Washington, was canceled by organizers due to the extreme heat in the district. In New York, Taylor Swift and Travis Kelce were married Friday at Madison Square Garden. This is ABC News. 6 days of funeral events are underway in Iran for former Supreme Leader Ali Khamenei, who was killed by a U.S. airstrike at the start of the war. New York City Mayor Zoran Mamdani marking America's 250th birthday.
3: Patriotism is every act of righteous dissent, said Mamdani in remarks Friday, disputing
4: some who respond to those who ask for more from America with a simple refrain, love it or leave it.
3: Mamdani mentioning the term American exceptionalism.
4: America is exceptional because here, nothing is fixed into place. The frontier may be closed, we may have walked on the moon, but the work of fulfilling the values first enshrined in the Declaration of Independence, that work endures.
3: And it belongs to us all, said New York's mayor.
1: ABC's Chuck Sievertson. The international governing body for chess has suspended former world champion Vladimir Kramnik for at least a year after he leveled unproven allegations of cheating against fellow players. A swimmer at New York's Jones Beach bitten on the foot by a suspected shark. They were taken to the hospital. Dave Packer, ABC News.
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on Real Country with the Zach Brown Band. How you doing? I'm Tammy Lively. This guy, certainly an American treasure. He hasn't been here for all 250 years, but a big chunk of him. It's Willie Nelson. We're giving you as easy right here in Real Country.

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And God bless America.

0: Latin Scruggs right here in Real Country. They won a Grammy for that tune. I remember it from the movie Bonnie and Clyde. Great song. How you doing? I'm Tammy Lively. Keep it here. We've got George Jones coming up and Luke Combs next.
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0: That's George Jones right here in Real Country, where our celebration of America's 250th continues with some great music. We've got Johnny Cash on the way and Waylon Jennings coming up.
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1: Well, my daddy left home when I was 3, and he didn't leave much to Ma and me. 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

0: 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I still ain't that bad.
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1: ABC News, I'm Dave Packard. President Trump kicking off a weekend of celebrations for America's 250th birthday with a speech at Mount Rushmore.
2: We gather on the eve of one of the most extraordinary days in the history of the world. 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Nothing like it.
1: Dangerous temperatures forcing major changes to 4th of July events nationwide. In Philadelphia, where it felt like 111 Friday, officials taking the dramatic step of canceling the Independence Day parade. And in the nation's capital, the Great American State Fair postponed due to heat. Two people killed, one hurt in a mall shooting in Dearborn, Michigan. Police Chief Issa Shaheen says a fight broke out between two groups and it escalated into gunfire. Taylor Swift, Travis Kelce tying the knot Friday with a lavish wedding at Madison Square Garden. This is ABC News. The 4th of July holiday coincides with the first anniversary of deadly flash flooding in Texas Hill Country.
3: The flood-damaged cars and buildings have been cleared away, but the emotional healing is more complicated.
4: Some people might be like, I'm ready to process immediately. Some people aren't.
3: Jocelyn Chamara Barrera is a mental health counselor in Central Texas. Events planned for the weekend in the flood zone are meant to help.
4: Sometimes that's a lot of what people need, is just being together with other folks.
3: To celebrate the nation's birthday and remember the 137 people who died in the flood of 2025. Jim Ryan, ABC News in Dallas-Fort Worth.
1: A Delta flight heading from Chicago to Atlanta had to divert to Indianapolis Friday after the pilot reported a lightning strike. Delta says the plane landed safely and has been taken out of service for evaluation. No injuries were reported. Egypt won its debut in the World Cup knockout round by beating Australia 4-2 on penalty kicks after a 1-1 draw Friday. This is Egypt's fourth World Cup. Dave Packer, ABC News.
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And when the waters of life get

Conway Twitty in Real Country. I'm Tammy Lively. Zach Top did a great cover of this song recently. You'll have to look for it on YouTube. Here's George Strait. It's Amarillo by Morning right here in Real Country.

That's Carrie Underwood right here in Real Country, where we've got more in our 250th anniversary celebration on the way. We'll do some Lee Greenwood for you.

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And so does the greatest country music ever made. 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

0: Zach Top, right here in Real Country. Hey, there's a guy named Ron Burkett in Trussville, Alabama. He's all ready to celebrate the 4th. He's done this huge lawn art piece. It's a massive eagle, 52 feet from wingtip to wingtip, 22 feet tall from head to tail, and he did it all with his string trimmer. Yikes.
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0: Blake Shelton right here in Real Country. I'm Tammy Lively, and as part of our 250th celebration, we've got a lot of patriotic music for you all weekend long, including Toby Keith. He's next.
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2: 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It's reported that the Treasury shows

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Real Country WKYK, the best country of yesterday and today. Just like Lee Greenwood says, we are proud to

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1: ABC News, I'm Dave Backer. President Trump flew to South Dakota Friday to deliver a speech beneath Mount Rushmore to celebrate America's 250th birthday. He said this about the English language.
2: In America, we speak English because that is the language of our founding, and for 1,000 years, that has been the language of freedom.
1: A 4th of July celebration around the country. Iconic Times Square, that ball in New York City, is going to drop 8 times overnight, marking midnight across every U.S. time zone and inhabited territory, beginning in Guam, ending in American Samoa. But the extreme heat across much of the country putting a damper on some celebrations. In Washington, D.C., America's Independence Day parade, which was scheduled for 10:30 in the morning on July 4th in downtown Washington, was canceled by organizers due to the extreme heat in the district. In New York, Taylor Swift and Travis Kelce were married Friday at Madison Square Garden. This is ABC News. 6 days of funeral events are underway in Iran for former Supreme Leader Ali Khamenei, who was killed by a U.S. airstrike at the start of the war. New York City Mayor Zoran Mamdani marking America's 250th birthday.
3: Patriotism is every act of righteous dissent, said Mamdani in remarks Friday, disputing.
4: Some who respond to those who ask for more from America with a simple refrain, love it or leave it.
3: Mamdani mentioning the term American exceptionalism.
4: America is exceptional because here, nothing is fixed into place. The frontier may be closed, we may have walked on the moon, but the work of fulfilling the values first enshrined in the Declaration of Independence, that work endures.
3: And it belongs to us all, said New York's mayor.
1: ABC's Chuck Sievertson. The international governing body for chess has suspended former world champion Vladimir Kramnik for at least a year after he leveled unproven allegations of cheating against fellow players. A swimmer at New York's Jones Beach bitten on the foot by a suspected shark. They were taken to the hospital. Dave Packer, ABC News.
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7: I lost a hell of a woman. Freedom caught me on the chin. But I'm doing all right.

That's Luke Bryan right here in Real Country. Boy, he seemed to be having a great time. He was in the pit for that Alan Jackson show a week ago in Nashville. That's going to be an album, by the way. I'll tell you all about that here in just a few. Here's one from Vern Gosden in Real Country.

And right here in real country, boy, he seemed to be having a great time. He was in the pit for that Alan Jackson show a week ago in Nashville. That's going to be an album, by the way. I'll tell you all about that here in just a few. Here's one from Vern Gosden in real country.

Ella Langley along with Riley Green right here in Rural Country. Well, it was very good news the other day when we found out not only will there be a TV special about Alan Jackson's final show, but it's also going to be a live album release. You can pre-order it now. It's $14.98. It'll ship on New Year's Eve.

Real Country WKYK, the best country of yesterday and today. We're honoring 250 years of Stars and Stripes by playing the best country music made by the biggest country artists of all time. Happy birthday, America.

0: It's been a hot minute since I heard that one. Del Reeves, Girl on the Billboard, right here in Real Country. Hey, did you hear LeBron James is not going to be returning to the Lakers next season? He will be playing in the NBA, though. Owner Jeannie Buss issued a statement thanking LeBron for his 8 years with the team, said he'd always be a cherished part of the Lakers family.
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0: Mark Wills with Jacob's Ladder right here in Real Country. I feel so distracted today. I don't know what I did to my Apple Watch, but it's showing me a different picture every time I move my wrist at all. And I've got about 20,000 pictures of my grandchildren on there. So I'm just flipping my wrist back and forth. I'm sorry. I'll pay attention. Stick around. Tim McGraw's coming up. We'll do some Freddie Hart, too, here in Real Country.
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2: 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It appears by its own numbers, the U.S. government seems insolvent. It's reported that the Treasury shows about $6 trillion in assets and over $47 trillion in liabilities. 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

0: 137 people who died in the flood of 2025. Jim Ryan, ABC News in Dallas-Fort Worth.
1: A Delta flight heading from Chicago to Atlanta had to divert to Indianapolis Friday after the pilot reported a lightning strike. Delta says the plane landed safely and has been taken out of service for evaluation. No injuries were reported. Egypt won its debut in the World Cup knockout round by beating Australia 4-2 on penalty kicks after a 1-1 draw Friday. This is Egypt's fourth World Cup. Dave Packer, ABC News.
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It's Freddie Fender here in Real Country. Happy 250th, America. If you are getting together with friends later on, I hope you're going to be taking in a big old fireworks display and cooking out, just having a great time with family. That's what it's all about, folks. Here's Alabama.

0: There's the big dog right here in Real Country, where we've got some great music on the way. Billy Ray Cyrus and Don Williams coming up.
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0: Jordan Davis, Tucson Too Late, right here in Real Country. We're celebrating our 250th birthday with some of the best country music. Blake Shelton's on the way, and look out for Don Gibson next.
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1: Car next to you on the highway, heading to work. 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

0: He's not wrong. It's all about tonight. That's Blake Shelton right here in Real Country. I hope you get a take in a huge fireworks display tonight. There's nothing like fireworks on the 4th of July. I love it. Keep it here. More on the way, including the Statler Brothers.
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1: ABC News, I'm Dave Packer. President Trump flew to South Dakota Friday to deliver a speech beneath Mount Rushmore to celebrate America's 250th birthday. He said this about the English language.
2: In America, we speak English because that is the language of our founding, and for 1,000 years, that has been the language of freedom.
1: A 4th of July celebration around the country. Iconic Times Square. That ball in New York City is going to drop 8 times overnight, marking midnight across every U.S. time zone and inhabited territory, beginning in Guam, ending in American Samoa. But the extreme heat across much of the country putting a damper on some celebrations. In Washington, D.C., America's Independence Day parade, which was scheduled for 10:30 in the morning on July 4th in downtown Washington, was canceled by organizers due to the extreme heat in the district. In New York, Taylor Swift and Travis Kelce were married Friday at Madison Square Garden. This is ABC News. 6 days of funeral events are underway in Iran for former Supreme Leader Ali Khamenei, who was killed by a U.S. airstrike at the start of the war. New York City Mayor Zoran Mamdani marking America's 250th birthday.
3: Patriotism is every act of righteous dissent, said Mamdani in remarks Friday, disputing
4: some who respond to those who ask for more from America with a simple refrain, love it or leave it.
3: Mamdani mentioning the term American exceptionalism.
4: America is exceptional because here, nothing is fixed into place. The frontier may be closed, we may have walked on the moon, but the work of fulfilling the values first enshrined in the Declaration of Independence, that work endures.
3: And it belongs to us all, said New York's mayor.
1: ABC's Chuck Sievertson. The international governing body for chess has suspended former world champion Vladimir Kramnik for at least a year after he leveled unproven allegations of cheating against fellow players. A swimmer at New York's Jones Beach bitten on the foot by a suspected shark. They were taken to the hospital. Dave Packer, ABC News.
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That's Diamond Rio, One More Day, right here in Real Country. Happy 250th America, and good morning to you. Thanks for hanging with us. Here's one from Gene Watson in Real Country.

That's Co Wetzel right here in Real Country. One of my favorite things about July is we are 1 month closer to the Ted Lasso premiere. That's happening early in August. I'm so excited. Hey, keep it here. Going to do some Kenny Rogers and David Ball.

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1: The good old U.S. of A. was born from an unrelenting desire for freedom and the pursuit of happiness with liberty and justice for all. That's powerful stuff. 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Happy birthday, America.

0: That's Cal Smith right here in Real Country. Hey, tonight you're going to be handing sparklers to your kids so they can get out there and celebrate the 4th. Don't forget, those things can burn at temperatures exceeding 1,800 degrees Fahrenheit. So please make sure you've got a water source and an adult nearby.
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0: That's Garth Brooks. He's going to play me out this morning here in Real Country. Have a good one, everybody. Celebrate the 4th of July safely. We'll see you back here tomorrow morning for more. Just remember, be kind to one another when you're out and about today. You never know what other folks are going through.
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1: ABC News, I'm Dave Packard. President Trump kicking off a weekend of celebrations for America's 250th birthday with a speech at Mount Rushmore.
2: We gather on the eve of one of the most extraordinary days in the history of the world. Tomorrow we mark 250 years of glorious independence and 250 years of majestic American freedom. Nothing like it.
1: Dangerous temperatures forcing major changes to 4th of July events nationwide. In Philadelphia, where it felt like 111 Friday, officials taking the dramatic step of canceling the Independence Day parade. And in the nation's capital, the Great American State Fair postponed due to heat. Two people killed, one hurt in a mall shooting in Dearborn, Michigan. Police Chief Issa Shaheen says a fight broke out between two groups and it escalated into gunfire. Taylor Swift, Travis Kelce tying the knot Friday with a lavish wedding.

0: Wedding at Madison Square Garden. This is ABC News. The 4th of July holiday coincides with the first anniversary of deadly flash flooding in Texas Hill Country.
1: The flood-damaged cars and buildings have been cleared away, but the emotional healing is more complicated.
2: Some people might be like, I'm ready to process immediately. Some people aren't.
1: Jocelyn Chamara Barrera is a mental health counselor in Central Texas. Events planned for the weekend in the flood zone are meant to help.
2: Sometimes that's a lot of what people need, is just being together with other folks.
1: To celebrate the nation's birthday and remember the 137 people who died in the flood of 2025. Jim Ryan, ABC News in Dallas-Fort Worth.
0: A Delta flight heading from Chicago to Atlanta had to divert to Indianapolis Friday after the pilot reported a lightning strike. Delta says the plane landed safely and has been taken out of service for evaluation. No injuries were reported. Egypt won its debut in the World Cup knockout round by beating Australia 4-2 on penalty kicks after a 1-1 draw Friday. This is Egypt's fourth World Cup. Dave Packer, ABC News.
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5: 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Well, your 4th of July weather looks like another hot one, a lot like we've had for the past several days. High temperatures again around the 90-degree mark. Mostly sunshine, though, for today. We do have that 40% chance of afternoon showers and storms. And then tonight, partly cloudy, lows mid-60s. Sunny in the morning for Sunday, then partly cloudy, showers and storms likely in the afternoon, 70% chance. Highs around 90, and then lows on Sunday night in the mid-60s.
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10: Real Country, WKYK, the best country of yesterday and today.

That would be Mrs. Walker. And by the way, thank you for asking. Happy 4th of July weekend. I'm Gary Walker. Here comes his mama's name is Straight.

0: thinking there's nothing more American. 250 years, looking pretty good, America. Nothing more American than those Amarillo skies. Well, that man right there, Jason Aldean from Macon, Georgia, celebrated his 49th birthday in February. The Aldeans, I'm talking Jason, his lovely bride, Brittany, they celebrated 11 years of marriage in March. They got two kiddos, and he's got, what, 27 number one hits? I'm Gary Walker, and I got more hits coming up on your 4th of July. I've got more real country. Mel Tillis, also Alan Jackson and Thomas.
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0: Thomas Red, his daddy, Red Akins, invited to become a member of the Grand Ole Opry. Congratulations. Something about the bars closing on real country.
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1: ABC News, I'm Brian Clark. Americans from coast to coast getting set to celebrate the 4th of July and this year the 250th anniversary of the Declaration of Independence. But the searing temperatures having an impact on Washington, D.C.'s Great American State Fair.
2: Not too bad. They're giving out water, which is good.
3: I don't mind the heat. I mean, it's totally worth it.
4: We were told that they were closing it down due to the heat. A lot of people were passing out.
1: The fair did close for a period on Friday and will open 2 hours later today. President Trump expected to deliver a speech on the National Mall tonight. Last night at Mount Rushmore, he described some political opponents as communists. Storms across the U.S. responsible for over 780,000 power outages, including over 380,000 in Michigan. Taylor Swift and Travis Kelce are now married. The pop icon and NFL star exchanged vows at Madison Square Garden in New York City. Adam Sandler was the officiant for the ceremony. This is ABC News. Two people were killed. Another was hurt in a mall shooting Friday in Dearborn, Michigan, says ABC's Chuck Sieverson.
5: Dearborn Police Chief Issa Shaheen says it all started between two groups at the Fairlane Town Center Mall.
6: It appears this was not a random act of violence. It was between two parties that knew each other here at the mall, and a fight began that escalated in gunfire. It appears that both parties had firearms.
5: Which were handguns, says the chief.
6: We have a number of the people involved at the station, and we're interviewing them to better understand what led to this escalation. But I can assure you that those involved or responsible for this will be held accountable.
5: He says they don't yet know the motive.
1: And after 43 days, 17 hours, and 55 minutes, Kelce Fendler's arrived in Hawaii. That's because she rode there from California, a more than 2,400-mile journey from Monterey to Oahu. In the process, she completed her goal of becoming the first American woman to do so. She's also, at 32, the youngest to accomplish the feat. I'm Brian Clark, ABC News.
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11: Happy 4th of July to you and your family. Here's what the weather forecast looks like for today. Mostly sunny, but we do have that 40% chance of afternoon showers and storms to cool things down. That might be needed. The highs again around 90 today. And then tonight, partly cloudy, lows mid-60s. Tomorrow, a better chance of some showers. Sunny in the morning, partly cloudy with those showers and storms likely in the afternoon, a 70% chance. High temperatures close to 90 once again for Sunday.
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13: Mountain Community Health Partnership is pleased to announce that Dr. Gretchen Court Banks, a board-certified pediatrician with deep roots in Mitchell and Yancey counties, will be joining the organization this fall. Dr. Banks will begin seeing patients in September of 2026 and will be accepting new pediatric patients. Families are encouraged to call now to schedule appointments for late September and beyond. The phone number is 688-2104.
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11: Here's a good way to cool the kids down on these hot afternoons. The Burnsville Pool, the hours are like this: Monday, Tuesday, and Thursday, 11 to 6. That's Monday, Tuesday, Thursday. Now, Wednesday, Friday, and Saturday, the hours are 11 to 5. They're also open on Sunday from 1 o'clock to 5 o'clock in the afternoon. Now, the admission price at the Burnsville Pool, $5, $5 admission, $3 for age 5 and under, and then $2 for non-swimmers at the Burnsville Pool.
0: Real Country WKYK, the best country of yesterday and today.

That house in Northeast Texas that built Miranda Lambert just sold for $1.5 million. I'm thinking they made a pretty good profit on that one. George Jones, he's a one-woman man talking about his fourth wife, Nancy.

I'm all about that kind of carrying on, tickling those ivories. Drew Baldridge released it in 2019. Didn't do all that well until he re-released it in 2023 as She's Somebody's Daughter Reimagined. A video he included, video of his wife Catherine dancing with her father doing a daddy-daughter dance at their wedding. And between 2023 and 2024, it became a viral hit and went on to become Drew's first top 40 country hit. And matter of fact, made it up to number 3 on the Billboard country charts. I'm Gary Walker. Somebody's having a birthday today. Happy birthday, America.

0: I'm all about that kind of carrying on, tickling those ivories. Drew Baldridge released it in 2019. Didn't do all that well until he re-released it in 2023 as She's Somebody's Daughter Reimagined. A video he included, video of his wife Catherine dancing with her father doing a daddy-daughter dance at their wedding. And between 2023 and 2024, it became a viral hit and went on to become Drew's first top 40 country hit. And matter of fact, made it up to number 3 on the Billboard country charts. I'm Gary Walker. Somebody's having a birthday today. Happy birthday, American. A video he included, video of his wife Catherine dancing with her father doing a daddy-daughter dance at their wedding. And between 2023 and 2024, it became a viral hit and went on to become Drew's first top 40 country hit. And matter of fact, made it up to number 3 on the Billboard country charts. I'm Gary Walker. Somebody's having a birthday today. Happy birthday, America. 250 years. Looking pretty dang good. And, you know, as a present, I've got a birthday present. I've got more real country coming up with Dirk Spin.
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9: I walked through a county courthouse square. On a park bench, an old man was sitting there. I said, "Your old courthouse is kind of run down." He said, "No, it'll do for our little town." I said, "Your old flagpole has leaned a little bit, and that's a ragged old flag you got hanging on it." He said, "Have a seat." And I sat down. "Is this the first time you've been to our little town?" I said, "I think it is." He said, "I don't like to brag, but we're kind of proud of that ragged old flag. You see, we got a little hole in that flag there when Washington took it across the Delaware. And it got powder burned the night that Francis Scott Key sat watching it write and say, 'Can you see?' And it got a bad rip in New Orleans with Pakenham and Jackson tugging at its seams. And it almost fell at the Alamo beside the Texas flag, but she waved on, though. She got cut with a sword at Chancellorsville, and she got cut again at Shiloh Hill. There was Robert E. Lee, Beauregard, and Bragg, and the south wind blew hard on that ragged old flag. On Flanders Field in World War I, she got a big hole from a Bertha gun. She turned blood red in World War II. She hung limp and low a time or two. She was in Korea, Vietnam. She went where she was sent by her Uncle Sam. She waved from our ships upon the briny foam, and now they've about quit waving back here at home. In her own good land here, she's been abused. She's been burned, dishonored, denied.

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And she's getting threadbare and she's wearing thin the lies throughout the land. And she's getting threadbare and she's wearing thin, but she's in good shape for the shape she's in. 'Cause she's been...

0: I remember when that guy came into the studio, sit down, talk to me. Talk about a fascinating man, former mortician, former disc jockey, now a big shot country music star. I'm talking about John Conley. Oh, I know that feeling on the backside of 30 from Rio Country.
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0: He may be gone, but that man certainly is not forgotten. 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

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Happy 250th anniversary, America.

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1: ABC News, I'm Brian Clark. There are celebrations planned across the country today on July 4th, 250 years since the Declaration of Independence was signed in Philadelphia as Americans reflect on what the holiday means.
2: What defines America is our diversity. I think that's a huge strength for this country.
3: That's the biggest thing is we're free to do what we want to be, who we want to be.
1: Tens of millions of people just want to cool off. A heat dome is bringing triple-digit temperatures to tens of millions on the East Coast, including Washington, D.C., where the Great American State Fair had to close for a period on Friday. President Trump will give a speech tonight at the National Mall, one night after he warned about communism as a danger to the country in a Mount Rushmore speech. Taylor Swift and Travis Kelce are married thanks to Adam Sandler, who officiated the star-studded wedding at New York's Madison Square Garden. And Louisiana's Supreme Court halted the criminal case against the state's attorney general, saying the local court did not follow proper procedures around the indictment. This is ABC News. We're now hearing from attorneys representing adults in the alleged House of Horrors in Ohio, where police said 16 children were found in horrendous conditions, ranging from 18 months to 18 years old. ABC's Alex Stone has details.
4: Tommy Stoley tells ABC News a woman he just met in jail does not seem as evil as prosecutors have characterized her.
5: I did not detect a trace of malice within Elizabeth.
4: He says his client described a simple but impoverished life, yet one she seemed content with. Police say their 16 children were held in a 12 by 12 area for years. Prosecutors alleged some of the children were squatting and covered in bugs, and several were unable to talk.
1: The co-owner of a Maine lumber mill died from injuries sustained during the May 15th fire and explosion at the facility. Governor Janet Mills called Alden J. Robbins a devoted steward of one of our state's most devoted industries. I'm Brian Clark, ABC News.
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10: Well, your 4th of July weather looks like another hot one, a lot like we've had for the past several days. High temperatures again around the 90-degree mark. Mostly sunshine, though, for today. We do have that 40% chance of afternoon showers and storms. And then tonight, partly cloudy. Lows mid-60s. Sunny in the morning for Sunday, then partly cloudy, showers and storms likely in the afternoon, 70% chance. Highs around 90, and then lows on Sunday night in the mid-60s.
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0: Real Country WKYK, the best country of yesterday and today.

Come on in here. Sit down a spell with the Oak Ridge Boys. Somebody's having a birthday. It's you. Happy birthday, America. 250 years old. Looking pretty dang good. Here comes Eddie Rabbit on Real Country.

0: Chad Brock told me that's a true story. He got down on one knee, she said yes, and wrote a song about it. Did you hear about the couple in New York City climbed to the top to the tower of the Empire State Building? He got down on one knee, proposed, and she said yes, but the police said no, and they got busted. They got arrested.
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Just like they're all frozen, he's holding her tight. 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

0: You know what they call that, right? 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
3: The good old U.S. of A. was born from an unrelenting desire for freedom and the pursuit of happiness with liberty and justice for all. That's powerful stuff. 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Happy birthday, America.

You ask me why I love her? Well, give me time. I'll explain. Have you seen a Kansas sunset or an Arizona rain? Have you drifted on a bayou down Louisiana way? Have you watched the cold fog drifting over San Francisco Bay? Have you heard a Bob White calling in the Carolina Pines? Or heard the bellow of a diesel in the Appalachia Mines? Does the call of the Niagara thrill you when you hear her waters roar? You look with awe and wonder at her Massachusetts shore, where men who braved a hard new world first stepped on Plymouth Rock. Do you think of them when you stroll along a New York City dock? Have you seen a snowflake drifting in the Rockies way up high? Have you seen the sun come blazing down from the bright Nevada sky? You hail to the Columbia as she rushes to the sea, or bow your head at Gettysburg, or struggle to be free? Have you seen the mighty Tetons? Have you watched an eagle soar? Have you seen the Mississippi roll along Missouri's shore? Have you felt a chill at Michigan when on a winter's day her waters rage along the shore in thunderous display? Does the word aloha make you warm? Do you stare in disbelief when you see the surf come roaring in at Waimea Reef? From Alaska's cold to the Everglades, from the Rio Grande to Maine, my heart cries out, my pulse runs fast, the might of her domain. You ask me why I love her? I have a million reasons why. My beautiful America, beneath God's wide, wide sky.

0: than not, they married in front of a celebrity crowd at Madison Square Garden in New York City. This is ABC News. Pope Leo's been awarded the National Constitution Center's Liberty Medal, and the first U.S.-born pope accepted the award virtually from the Vatican and mentioned the nation's 250th anniversary.
1: Pope Leo talked about the ideals of the nation formed on ideals and ideas.
2: Building a society that would embody those high ideals of liberty and justice for all was not always easy. And in many respects, is still a work in progress.
1: Adding,
2: the effort to realize this vision is one that must be taken up anew in each generation.
1: The Pope urging a recommitment to the ideals that he says make America a country characterized by generosity and nobility of heart.
0: That's ABC's Chuck Sievertson. Argentina survived at the World Cup, winning a 3-2 thriller over Cape Verde, who could have pulled off one of the greatest upsets in sports history. But the world champion survived thanks in part to Lionel Messi's 20th World Cup goal. I'm Brian Clark, ABC News.
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6: 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Happy 4th of July to you and your family. Here's what the weather forecast looks like for today. Mostly sunny, but we do have that 40% chance of afternoon showers and storms to cool things down. That might be needed. The highs again around 90 today. And then tonight, partly cloudy, lows mid-60s. Tomorrow, a better chance of some showers. Sunny in the morning, partly cloudy with those showers and storms likely in the afternoon, a 70% chance. High temperatures close to 90 once again for Sunday.
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Second hand from a dealer in Atlanta, I rode up with Daddy when he went there to get her.

0: just an old plywood boat with a 75 Johnson electric choke.
1: Now that he's retired from touring, he'll have more time to take those grandbabies on a drive, you know? It's Alan Jackson, Rio Country. I'm Gary. I got some of those guitars, Cadillacs, some of that hee-billy music with Dwight Yoakam.

Happy birthday, America. Happy July 4th, 250 years old. And you know what that means. We got fireworks. Be sure to check out the fireworks tonight. It's going to ease the stress, make you feel close, and make you feel good when you're hanging out with your loved ones. I'm Gary Walker. I got something that's going to make you feel good. It'd be more real country coming up with the Oak Ridge Boys. I've got George Jones. And hang on for Merle Haggard.

Real Country, WKYK, the best country of yesterday and today. From sea to shining sea, freedom rings. And so does the greatest country music ever made. Celebrate 250 years of liberty with us.

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Imagine life without them. All your radio heroes

You know the heart of country music still beats in Luke the Drifter. You can tell it when he sang I Saw the Light. Old Marty, Hank and Lefty, why I can feel them right here with me.

0: Before we lost him in 2016, they had a big gala to honor that man. In 2010, Washington, D.C., Merle, Ronald Haggard, Kris Kristofferson, Willie Nelson, Sheryl Crow, Vince Gill, Jamie Johnson, Miranda Lambert, and many, many more were there for that lonesome fugitive from real country.
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Real Country WKYK, the best country of yesterday and today. Just like Lee Greenwood says, we are proud to

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1: ABC News, I'm Brian Clark. 250 years ago today, the Continental Congress approved the Declaration of Independence in Philadelphia. Today, the city of Philadelphia has buried a time capsule to be opened in 250 years.
2: Hope is that when we open this time capsule during America's 500th anniversary, they won't simply discover artifacts, they'll discover us.
1: There are celebrations across the U.S. today, including a parade of tall ships sailing in the Hudson River off New York City. Extreme heat is having an effect. It led to the temporary closure of the Great American State Fair at the National Mall Friday. Weather's been deadly in some places. Three people were killed and seven others had to be rescued when a boat capsized in a storm on Geneva Lake in Wisconsin. Nine people had to be rescued from a boat that sank in a thunderstorm on Lake Michigan. Adam Sandler played the wedding singer. Last night, he was the wedding officiant for Taylor Swift and Travis Kelce's star-studded ceremony in New York City. This is ABC News. The city of Philadelphia immediately appealed a federal appeals court ruling that cleared the way for the Trump administration to immediately replace the slavery exhibit at the president's house on Philadelphia's Independence Mall. ABC's Stephen Portnoy has more.
3: Critics say the administration aims to whitewash and censor the site, removing images of the beating and shooting of enslaved black men. The Park Service has plans to replace the panels with new versions that do speak to the history of slavery in America and Washington's views on slavery. The new versions would name all nine of the people who were enslaved at the site, including the name of Martha Washington's maid who escaped from the house and fled to freedom in New Hampshire.
1: Kelce Fendler arrived in Oahu, Hawaii, 43 days, 17 hours, and 55 minutes after she departed Monterey, California, in a rowboat. And in doing so, she accomplished her goal of becoming the first American woman to row solo from California to Hawaii. I'm Brian Clark, ABC News.
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7: Well, your 4th of July weather looks like another hot one, a lot like we've had for the past several days. High temperatures again around the 90-degree mark. Mostly sunshine, though, for today. We do have that 40% chance of afternoon showers and storms. And then tonight, partly cloudy, lows mid-60s. Sunny in the morning for Sunday, then partly cloudy, showers and storms likely in the afternoon, 70% chance, highs around 90, and then lows on Sunday night in the mid-60s.
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7: Here's a good way to cool the kids down on these hot afternoons. The Burnsville Pool, the hours are like this: Monday, Tuesday, and Thursday, 11 to 6. That's Monday, Tuesday, Thursday. 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
0: Real Country WKYK, the best country of yesterday and today.

good looking thing. You talk about some early rocking. Hank Sr., it's real country, and I think we got a problem here. That baby has gotten awfully good at that goodbye kind of thing. I hate when that happens. It's George Strait.

Fireworks Rucker, big fan of fireworks. That goes all the way back to when he was a young schoolboy. Darius said we had the little bottle rocket fights, all that kind of good stuff. And he was a typical little crazy kid in South Carolina. He almost blew his hand off once. Darius says, stay safe, be safe, and have a happy 4th of July weekend. I'm Gary Walker. I'm going to help that weekend maybe with a more real country. I've got Charlie Daniels, the boys in the band, on the way. Also Shenandoah and Luke Bryan.

Real Country WKYK, the best country of yesterday and today. We're honoring 250 years of Stars and Stripes by playing the best country music made by the biggest country artists of all time. Happy birthday, America.

0: 23rd. But Bakersfield has all of their events happening today, townwide sale, and then also they have the Welcome Center that'll have ice cream and slushies, cotton candy, those things happening there. Mitchell County Courthouse parking lot has events going on, and Googe Elementary School at 6 o'clock, dinner, barbecue, and fixings for sale, and then fireworks at dark, all in Bakersfield.
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There's things that matter, and there's things that don't. So if you're waiting here for me to cry, I hate to disappoint you, boy, but I

0: But I can't seem to get them.
1: He's Rachel Scott, has more on the lead ship, the U.S. Coast Guard Eagle.
2: This is a war prize from Germany. Now it's primarily a training vessel for the next generation of Coast Guard officers. Everything done the old-fashioned way. So we were there. We were hauling the lines. We were climbing up the mast of the ship to set the sails. 47 feet in the air. The cadets have to go all the way up to the top, 150 feet high.
1: The heat's having an impact on celebrations, but President Trump's speech at the National Mall is set to go forward tonight, and heat is not the only weather danger. Three people were killed, seven had to be rescued when their boat capsized during a storm on a lake in southern Wisconsin. Another July 4th tradition, the annual Nathan's Hot Dog Eating Contest from Coney Island, New York. Miki Sudo and Joey Chestnut, the favorites for the women and men's titles. This is ABC News. Two people were killed, another was hurt in a mall shooting in Dearborn, Michigan on Friday, says ABC's Chuck Severton.
3: Dearborn Police Chief Isa Shaheen says it all started between two groups at the Fairlane Town Center Mall.
4: It appears this was not a random act of violence. It was between two parties that knew each other here at the mall, and a fight began that escalated in gunfire. It appears that both parties had firearms.
3: Which were handguns, says the chief.
4: We have a number of the people involved at the station, and we're interviewing them to better understand what led to this escalation. But I can assure you that those involved are responsible. This will be held accountable.
3: He says they don't yet know the motive.
1: It's been just over a week since the devastating twin earthquakes in Venezuela. More than 2,600 people now confirmed dead. The search continues for anyone still alive. Celebrity chef Jose Andres and his World Central Kitchen are there supporting first responders.
5: The temperature here plus the humidity makes the conditions, the search and rescue conditions, really very difficult.
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8: 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Happy 4th of July to you and your family. Here's what the weather forecast looks like for today. Mostly sunny, but we do have that 40% chance of afternoon showers and storms to cool things down. That might be needed. The highs again around 90 today. And then tonight, partly cloudy, lows mid-60s. Tomorrow, a better chance of some showers. Sunny in the morning, partly cloudy with those showers and storms likely in the afternoon, a 70% chance. High temperatures close to 90 once again for Sunday.
9: The following is a sponsored religious program presented by the Yancey Baptist Association. 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
10: All right, good morning, and we'd like to welcome you to

radio broadcast and the live feed of Halls Chapel Baptist Church. It is the 4th of July, and I'm wearing something patriotic. I am very proud of my nation, not of the way some people are living, but may I say this to you about our freedom and our liberty. A man or a woman who does not take and desire to live free and the way God intended, and we do not try to preserve our liberty and our freedom, deserves neither liberty nor freedom. Now, I'm grateful for the men and the women who preserved our liberty and our freedom. I'm grateful and honored that I was born in America, even though I didn't ask to be. That God gave me a land where I could freely worship, that the government was supposed to stay small, protect its citizens, and take and punish the wicked and protect the innocent. And I hope and pray that America turns back to God. And if America doesn't, I hope you will. Now, I'm going to preach today a message found from the book of Proverbs. Now, the book of Proverbs and the book of Ecclesiastes and the book of Song of Solomon is wisdom literature. It's classified that because it tells you how to live life the way God intended it to be lived. God has no pleasure in the person who is a fool. Now, can I say this to you? The Bible speaks a lot about a fool. The Bible said, the fool has said in his heart, there is no God. And a fool's way is right in his own eyes. Now, a fool is someone that can always give you an excuse, but never a reason for living the way they live. They will not receive correction. They may be an intelligent person. They may be rich or they may be poor. They may be ignorant or they may be taken and have a college degree. They may be young or old. They may be male or female. But we're going to define, from God's point of view, a man or a woman that is a fool. Now, I believe that a fool is a proud person. Now, a proud, arrogant person will not receive correction. Now, I used to be a fool. I lived a fool's life. Now, I like what King Saul said, I have played the fool. I've played the fool. Verse number 7 of chapter 1 of Proverbs. And the word fool or foolish is mentioned over 50 times in the book of Proverbs. It said, the fear of the Lord is the beginning of knowledge. Now, that's the beginning, to fear God. Now, some people says that word fear means reverence. I agree, and I think it should be included in the definition of fear. But I want to say the main object of the word fear is to take and tremble at the wrath of a holy God. He that believeth on the Son hath eternal life, and he that believeth not the Son hath not life, but the wrath of God abideth upon him. Now the fear of the Lord is the beginning of knowledge, but fools despise wisdom and instruction. Now, they know how to live their own life. They can give you several excuses, but never a reason for the way they live. Now, they scoff whenever trying to be corrected. They refuse to take and be admonished, corrected. They reject instruction. They'll always say this, they're proud of that. Well, I graduated, Hope, from the school of hard knocks. And they refuse to admit that they're wrong. Something that a fool will never say is, I'm sorry, forgive me. A fool will never say that. God resisteth the proud, but giveth grace unto the humble. Now, a fool
is a proud person that knows better than God how to live their life. Now, I want to say, are you smarter than your Creator? Are you wise enough because you have lived and

grace unto the humble. Now, a fool is a proud person that knows better than God how to live their life. Now, I want to say, are you smarter than your Creator? Are you wise enough because you have lived than God how to live their life? Now, I want to say, are you smarter than your Creator? Are you wise enough because you have lived and went through some terrible things that you're able to handle everything that comes in life? I'm going to say you've got a big problem, and the big fools hate knowledge. Turn ye at my reproof, God says. Behold, I'll pour out my spirit unto you, and I will make known my words unto you. Now, if you refuse God's instruction and God's admonition and God's warnings, he says here in verse 24, because I have called. I believe God always sends a warning before judgment. I believe Noah was a warning in his day. I believe Jonah was a warning. I believe Samuel was. I believe Paul was. And I believe that I am. I believe that I'm the person, the messenger of God, to warn you to turn from your sins. He said, but because I have called and you have refused, I have stretched out my hand and no man regarded, but ye have said it not all my counsel and would none of my reproof, wouldn't listen to God. You won't honor God. You won't go to the house of God. You won't even pray. You won't even read your Bible. I will also laugh at your calamity. The Bible says that a fool makes a mock at sin. They say, now they promise themselves, and you've probably done this, Brother Holt, one day I'm going to get things right. Well, I'm not always going to live like this, Holt. Well, how do you know you've got another day left? When your fear cometh as a desolation, there'll come a day you'll need God. There'll come a day that your money won't buy you out, a lawyer can't get you out, and your destruction cometh as a whirlwind when distress and anguish cometh upon you. When a doctor tells you, go home and set your affairs in order. Get all your documents that you and the way you want your life to end in order, because you've not got long to live. Then shall they call upon me, but I will not answer. The Bible says, seek ye the Lord while he may be found. Call ye upon him while he's near. Let the wicked forsake his way and the unrighteous man his thought. And let him return to the Lord, for I will have mercy and abundantly pardon. God said, for my ways are not your ways, saith the Lord, neither are my thoughts your thoughts. Watch what he says. They shall seek me early, and they shall not find me. I believe you can turn your back on God, and I believe God will leave you alone. I believe you can keep saying no to God, and I believe you can cross a threshold in life that God will never speak to you. God is not required to speak to you and warn you. But I'm going to say, if God speaks to you and you keep saying no and no and no and no, I believe that you can harden your conscience where the voice of God cannot enter into your life. For that they hated knowledge and did not choose the fear of the Lord. Remember what it says in the book of Romans chapter number 3? There's no fear of God in their eyes. The latter generation, the generation we're living in. They would none of my counsel, and they despised all my reproof. Therefore shall they eat of the fruit of their own way and be filled with their own devices. You're going to get what you want. You're going to get what you want. The Bible said in the book of Psalms, chapter 78, he said, God gave them a request, but sent leanness into their souls when they asked for the quail. God will let you have what you want.

0: turned away of the simple, the naive, shall slay them, and the prosperity of fools shall destroy them. You know, you may have everything you want, but not what you need. Now, can I say this to you? The book of Proverbs is a book written by the wisest man that has ever lived, Solomon. The Bible said there's never been a man as wise as he is. But verse number 5, "Oh, ye simple ones, understand wisdom, and ye fools, be of an understanding heart. Hear, for I will speak of excellent things, and open to my lips shall be right things." Listen, do you think that God wants to instruct you and hurt you? Do you think the ways of God are cruel and hard? A fool is a proud person. But not only is a fool a proud person, a fool is someone that is not satisfied living the way he's living. He or she persuades others to follow them in the path of sin and destruction. Proverbs 9, verse 2. A foolish woman is clamorous, loud, proud. I mean, they'll have tattoos across their breast where you can't see all of it, and they'll show their cleavage, and they'll dress seductively and enticingly. He said, "Is clamor? She is simple and knoweth nothing. For she sitteth at the door of her house on a seat in the high places of the city to call passengers who go right on their ways." You know what this woman is? This woman is a trap. You know Samson? You remember Delilah? You remember how she got Samson to disavow his Nazarite vows? Is that a woman or a man that's taking you away from the house of God? Is there a woman or is there a man that is more important than God to you? Whosoever is simple, naive, without understanding, without wisdom, let him turn in hither. As for him that wanteth understanding, she said to him, stolen waters are sweet. There's a thrill with sin at first. Oh, it thrills you and it gives you chills, and man, it satisfies you. But the more you do that sin, the less it satisfies. And bread eaten in secret is pleasant, but he knoweth not that the dead are there, and that her guests are in the depths of hell. A fool persuades others, seduces them with pleasures and passions. Oh, listen, come with me and you can have fun today. Don't go to church today. Oh, yeah, I know you need to go to church, but it won't bother to miss one Sunday. It won't bother, at least. And prosperity. Well, I tell you what, if you're going to get that job, you're going to have to go see about today. The world entices you with the pleasures and the thrill of drugs. How many people out there started out innocently? Party. A boy or a crowd persuaded you. And before long, just cussing. Oh, it started out as little four-letter words at first. Oh, but now you can cuss for the best of them. And listen, they'll tell you mom or dad or your friends or your preacher a lie. Now, the LGBT people are very seductive. I don't understand why LGBT people want to go into kindergarten classes and teach them about the LGBT lifestyle. I don't understand that. That's perverted. That's insane. The Bible says in Proverbs 12, verse 15, the way of a fool is right in his own eyes. Now listen, you'll never change a fool. No. You'll never change a fool because he's always right. Listen, he thinks that, or she thinks, that they're not always going to stay that way. But he said, here, but he that hearkeneth the wise counsel is wise. A fool's wrath is presently known. I'll tell you what, then cuss you out. Now, listen what he said, verse number 23. A prudent man concealeth knowledge, but the heart of fools proclaim foolishness. You know what they talk about? They talk about worldly things. They talk about fishing or hunting, cars or camping, or they talk about worldly things. That's all their affection is set on. That's all they have. And do you realize that when you try to take away their worldly pleasures, they'll get mad at you? Can I say this to you? The LGBT community would burn the cities of America down if you started taking away their rights, just like they did in the Stonewall riots when those policemen had to hide in a bar from being taken and killed by that mob. Verse number 26, the righteous is more excellent than his neighbor, but the way of the wicked seduceth them. The way of the wicked seduces the righteous. Do you not realize that the devil sets a trap for you? Do you not? The Bible said over there, he said, be sober, be vigilant, for your adversary, the devil, as a roaring lion, walketh about seeking whom he may devour. Now, can I say this to you? Lust is a powerful thing. I've seen men leave their families, homes, to go after another woman. I've seen women turn their back on their own children that they gave birth to go after another man. Lust is a powerful thing and a consuming thing. Proverbs 14:7, go from the presence of a foolish man when thou perceivest not in him the lips of knowledge. The wisdom of the prudent, the wisdom of the prudent is to understand his way, but the folly of fools is deceit, deception. Now they'll deceive you in saying, Brother Holt, I'm not really that bad. And they'll deceive their self, oh, Brother Holt, I'm not as bad as so-and-so down here. You always want to take and judge yourself by someone worser than you are. But verse 9 says, fools make a mock at sin, but among the righteous there is favor. Now listen, God wants to help you. God's trying his best to warn you. A fool is a proud person. A fool persuades others to sin along with them. But a fool is a problem to his parents. Listen to what it says in verse 25 of Proverbs chapter 17. A foolish son is a grief to his father, and bitterness to her that bare him. I think of the prodigal son. I think the prodigal son is a proud example of most young teenagers and middle-aged men and women. He said, Father, I want you to give me my inheritance, all that belongs to me. And not long after, he packed his bags and took his journey into a far country, and there wasted his substance on riotous living. And there arose a mighty famine in that land, and no man gave unto him. And he went and joined himself to a citizen of that country, desiring to be fed with the pods, the grain that come off the trees, to acorns, to fill his belly. And he began to be in want. And he said unto himself, how many servants in my father's house are better off than I am? I'll arise, and I'll go to my father and say, Father, I've sinned against you and against heaven. I'm no longer worthy to be called thy son. Make me as one as you're proud. He said, my daddy's servants, slaves, are doing better than me. I want you to go look at the homeless camps, and I want you to go and look at those faces. I want you to go and look at the teeth that's falling out, the scabs that are on their faces and on their arms. That could be you one day. Sin is always progressive in its nature. It is not satisfied, and it always craves more thrill, more enjoyment. But the Bible said here that a fool is a problem to his parents. It's a grief of mind to a mom and dad that raises a fool. But I'm going to say this to you, Proverbs 18, 6 through 7. A fool's lips enter into contention, his mouth calleth for strokes. How many times have I seen kids cuss their mom and dad? How many times have I seen children hate their mom and dad? Talk to their friends mean about their old mom and dad's old-fashioned, old fogey. They don't believe in it. People having fun. But a fool's mouth is his destruction. His lips are the snare of his soul. Proverbs 22, verse number 15. And I've got to hurry. I'm asking you a question. Are you a fool? Proverbs 22, verse 15. Foolishness is bound in the heart of a child, but the rod of correction shall drive it from him. I'm going to say the worst thing you can ever do to a child is give it everything it wants. Never say no to it. Never restrict that child. Never apply instruction and spanking to that child. Oh, but he said over in the book of Proverbs chapter 23, verses number 13, withhold not correction from the child, for if thou beatest him with a rod, he shall not die. You're not going to kill him. It said, thou shalt beat him with a rod and shall deliver his soul from hell or from the grave. That's what that means right there. You're trying to turn him away from a lifestyle that could kill him. Now, the Bible said the biggest fool in the world is the person that does not believe there's a God, a heaven or a hell. Proverbs 14:1 says, the fool has said in his heart, there is no God. Are you a fool? I hope and pray that you be wise unto salvation. I hope and pray you'll be wise unto the things of God. God bless you till the next time.
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1: The book of James, that's probably be our first scripture that we'll look at. But while you're turning there, I want to deal with these three words that come to my mind, and I'll give you the meaning of them. I don't want to say a word, you not understand what that word means. But the message this morning, if I were to put a title on it, I would put the title of The Monotony of Life. The Monotony of Life. What is the word monotony? Monotony. It is a lack of variety of interest, often characterized by tedious repetition and routine. It describes a state where everything remains the same, leading to a sense of boredom, wearisome, and sameness. So you got the word monotony, what it means. It has to do with repetition. The same old thing, day in, day out. We live our lives through this idea of it is a monotonous life somewhat. I'm going to lay a platform this morning for the message. Just hang on to me. But I want you to know something. It's human nature to get bored with life. I'm just talking about everyday life. It's a natural thing. We get up of a morning, same routine every morning, and we start our day basically the same every day. It's a ritual, Monday, Tuesday, Wednesday, Thursday, Friday, Saturday. And it's just same old every day. And then if we're not careful, we run into this word, which is called mundane. We get a mundane attitude toward things. What does that mean? It means lack of excitement. Lack of excitement, mundane. Like the way you were when you came into church this morning. Mundane. No excitement. No thrill. Been there. Done that. And we drag in, we drag out. Because we've been here before. We've done it. Familiarity is another problem that we face. And a lot of preachers get fouled up on this one. They preach to their people for 30 years. They preach a message. There's no response. They go somewhere else. Folks get saved. Folks shout. Folks get excited. But we run into this thing called familiarity. Same old preacher. Every Sunday. For 30 years. If you're not careful, it'll be boring. The message will be boring to you. Yeah, it does. And we get that. It's not only in our natural life. We get it in our spiritual life. It's something common. It's not something that's new. It's something that's common. Same old woman. Been married, same old woman. 45 years. I'm going to be real careful with this one. She's been married to the same old man for 45 years. And if you're not careful, you lose that excitement and that that love. And but I guarantee if you had to stay by yourself for about 3 weeks, you'd begin to look back and realize how blessed you were. Amen. See, that's where we mess up, is we forget how blessed we are until we lose what we've got. Some people deal with monotony in various different ways. I got a friend that the way he deals with it is he picks up a hobby like sporting clay, shooting shotguns. He'll shoot 2 or 3 times a week. He'll go for 2 years, 2 or 3 times a week. What are you doing, preacher? I'm shooting today. I'm shooting today. Well, guess what? Day after day after day, pow, pow, pow. I could see where that could get monotonous, couldn't you? Boom, boom, boom. So what he does, he lays his shotgun down and picks up his golf clubs. day after day. What he's done, he's got bored with what he was doing, so he goes 100% at whatever he's doing, he goes 100% at it. And we see this a lot in life, don't we? We'll find us a new hobby. I catch myself, I used to be an avid turkey hunter. Man, I'm telling you, there's nothing like a spring morning. Get up at 5 o'clock, find your place in the woods where you think your turkeys are roosted, and you get you a nice little seat and you sit down. And about the time daylight hits, you'll hear that old turkey gobble and you'll start calling and he'll start coming and tell you the excitement of that, the thrill of it. He gobbles and gobbles and he comes in and then you shoot him and you walk out with that turkey on your back. Right proud, you know, thrilled to death. But you realize I've not been turkey hunting probably 3 years. The same old, same old, same old. I explained to somebody the other day about fishing. I honestly, and if you'll tell the truth, you do the same thing. I make myself do things that I really don't, ain't that really fond of doing. It's lost its excitement. It's lost its thrill. And I notice about fishing. You catch one, you hold it up, fish. Yeah, you throw it back in. You go down the lake, catch another, you hold it up. Yep, fish. Throw it back in. And after so long, what's the big deal? What's the thrill? But however, if you're not careful, you'll get a disease called apathy. That's where you just sit down and don't do anything. That's where the church world is today. They've become apathetic. We've done this. I've heard that man preach. I'm tired of hearing him preach. It's amazing how people grab a hold of a young new preacher and how they pamper him. And then after he's been at it for 30 years, they look at you like you're the calf at the new gate. I wonder what he's going to say now. I've heard this 3 or 4 times. Can you imagine how many thousands of times we've sung Amazing Grace over the years? And I agree with that, darling. It is still good, but it's lost its savor. It's lost its appeal somewhat. Just life in general, it's natural to do that. I'm talking about natural things. So what we do is, I've got a nice truck, got leather seats in it. It's been wrecked 8 times. I hit a deer every time I go out Double Island. Right now, the front end's tore off of it. But you know, we get the same old truck, start down the road. It's a nice truck, got leather seats. I've got Sirius radio. I'll not tell you what I listen to. You'd send me out here, probably. 70s on 7. But same old truck every day. And after a while, I get to think, well, I'd like to have me a new one. I'd like to get me a different truck. And it's that way about everything in their lives. Same old suit, same old dress. You know, every day, same old thing, same old. And so what we do is we'll trade that truck. May buy me a new suit. I tell you what, it's about time. I told my wife I was going to trade her in for 220s. But my doctor said I wasn't wired for 220s. People's doing that right and left. I'll just get me a new one. You know what happens, Darrell, to a new one? Gets old pretty quick. He gets old pretty quick. I tell you what, that old church over there, I'm going to look for me one. I'm going to look for a new one. I'm just tired of the same old, same old. So I'll find me a new one. Well, kind of find out, it don't take long for that new one to get old. Am I running on track this morning? You see somebody, they've got a new wife, they're excited to death. Just hang on. Honeymoon will be over for long. It'll be over for long, won't it? But I've been trying to figure out how to deal with this monotony of life, this mundane and apathetic attitude. And I realized changing is not the answer. Is being appreciative of what you've got. Being thankful for what you do have. Well, see, that role turns. You have to look at the same old preacher. I have to look at the same old faces. But you know, Brother Brandon, I feel like that I'm in the best place I could be. That's how I deal with this. I have the best people that any church has got. I don't know any other church anywhere that I'd trade this one for. So I'm learning to be grateful for what I have. And I'm seeing so many people mess up their lives by changing and changing. Change is not always good. But I'm just laying this out. I'm going to get to preaching here in just a minute. Churches all around the land targeted that old preacher. So they began to figure out a way to get rid of him. They want a new one. And there are a lot that's doing that. Or pastors getting tired of their churches. I'll just hunt me a new one. I want to tell you something about people. They're the same wherever you go. People is people. It's sad to think that even in our everyday lives, that we can, this thing called monotony can grab us. Every year I say, I'm not going to grow a garden. Tired of growing a garden. I've done this. This year for sure I'm not growing a garden. By the way, my potatoes is up. I got corn planted Friday. A little bit early, but it's planted. God help us to enjoy life. Amen. Brother Philip. Help us to savor the moments of life and enjoy it. And not only from a natural standpoint, but from a spiritual standpoint. When we come to church, we ought to enjoy it. Amen. We ought to just sit back with a critical spirit about everything that goes on. We ought to enjoy going to church. I ought to enjoy serving the Lord. I'd actually have to say I was somewhat mundane this morning until they began to sing, Holy, Holy, Holy. Then I realized that we're serving a big God. I felt a touch from heaven. And the Holy Spirit began to bubble in my soul. What a God. What a Savior. What a life to be a Christian in this society that we live in. I want to deal with some things this morning. How to stay motivated from a biblical standpoint. What motivates me? What keeps me going? I'm not going to ask you to raise your hand, but every man or woman that's sitting in here this morning has been tempted to lay down this old book and go home. Every one of you. At some point in time in your life, you've been tempted. You said, like Solomon did, vanity, all vanity. The Lord had a problem with them in the book of Malachi. They said it was vain to serve the Lord. God was upset with them over that. I'm honest as I can be this morning. If there's anywhere I'd rather be other than in the house of God, I'd be there today. I'm not just here for a check. I'm not just here for a social visit. This is who we are. We the people of God. I have a right to be here. And I ought to enjoy this right to be in God's house. I'm going to list three or four things that motivates me, that keeps me keeping on for the Lord. Number one, if you have your Bibles, it's James chapter 4 and verse 14. Now I've been wanting to preach to you. I've laid the platform out for the message. This right here motivates me to keep on serving God. Number one, the brevity of life. The brevity of life. The shortness of it. The length of it. It keeps me going. Here in the book of James, he says, whereas ye know not what shall be on tomorrow. Verse number 4. For what is your life? It is even a vapor. Y'all got that? What is your life? It is even a vapor. The shortness, the brevity of life keeps me keeping on for the Lord. I don't have long to do anything for the Lord. So what time I have, I want to make every minute count. Why don't you just go sit down? Why don't you just quit? Listen to me. Listen real good. You got one shot at this thing. One shot's all you got. One life to live. You better make it count. What causes you, what keeps you motivated is the fact that we're here today and gone tomorrow. I have just a short time. Life is short. James said it's a vapor that appeareth for a little while and then it vanisheth away. You better take advantage of it. You better savor the moment. You better take advantage of it. It wasn't no time. I'm looking back now. My class is going to have a 50-year reunion here sometime this month. 50-year reunion. I'm going to go because I want to see how good I look after this length of time. I've aged well. If I could have kept my hair and my teeth. But what a lot of folk don't understand is this. You better take advantage of today because tomorrow may never come. What keeps you going? The shortness and the length of life. Man, I'm telling you, it's no time. No time. I look at some of you young boys and girls that's sitting here this morning and you don't realize how fast it goes. And years turns into months. Months turns into weeks. Weeks turns into days. I'm telling you, time is moving and it's... Did you ever see April go by as fast as April went by? And the older you get, the faster it goes by. Yes, sir. You look back and you wonder, where has it gone? What has happened? And what we need to do is remember our Creator in the days of our youth. Because when you get old, you don't exactly feel like it. There's problems with health and there's issues that you have that you don't feel like. There's a lot of things we have to fight. That's another message, but... how we feel. We don't always feel good, do we, as we get older? But one of the things that keeps me going on for the Lord is the fact that I don't have much time to do it. Life is short, James said. It's like a vapor that just vanishes away. The psalmist says this about it. He said, the days of our years are 70. Somebody help me with that. At 70 years old. What are you telling us, preacher? I'll be 68, my birthday. I've got 2 more years, and it's bye-bye. I'm out of here. I hope not. 70 years. Boy, time sure has gone by fast, hasn't it? I look back at my life, and what could you do? What would you have done any different? A lot of people say I wouldn't do anything different. I'd probably done more for the Lord than what I've done. Would you be more? I don't know how I could have been more faithful, but I could have been more fruitful. But I would have tried to have done more for my Lord than what I've done. As I look back, I can't go back yonder and buy from yesterday. I can't buy from 10 years ago. All I have left is today and what's ahead for me. And it's going to be short, Brother Brandon. Sometimes I feel like it's going to be real short. And people are so apathetic and so mundane concerning what's going on in their lives. They pay no attention to it. They just drag it, everything they do, they just drag you into church whenever they take a notion to go to church. Let me let you in on something. There's a lot that sure like to be here today that can't be. What keeps you going, preacher? The brevity of life. The shortness of it. That keeps me going. It is short. It's 80 years, and by the reason of strength, they'd be 80 years. Yet is their strength labor and sorrow, for it is soon cut off, and we fly away. And there's never an opportunity to do it over. I don't get to come back and try it again. I got to make it count right now. That keeps me going. That keeps me going. And what Arlen said this morning, my friend, I've come too far to go back now. I've come too far to go back now. Why would I throw away and lose every reward I've ever gained by walking? Let you in on something. You don't walk out of God's house off his front seat and go out the door and go home, sit down, and get to heaven and gain a bunch of rewards. You're going to lose every reward you've ever gained. You get to heaven, you'll be saved as by fire. But I don't want to lose every reward. Why, preacher? I want to have something to lay at his feet.
2: Amen.
1: Serious. Seriousness of it. The seriousness of it. So, number one, there's the brevity of life. Number two, I want to look at something else that keeps me moving, keeps me motivated. That is failure. I don't want to be a failure. I don't want it to be said about me whenever that I pull off the scene that he was a quitter, he was a failure. That's a bad testimony. That's a bad testimony. Well, what about old preacher Woody? Well, he preached for 30 years on Double Island, and then next thing you know, we got him a new truck and a new woman. He's preaching in a new church somewhere. He's sure fouled up. I don't want it said about me that happened to me. Failure. Failure is an embarrassment. Failure is a shame. It's not an option.

0: You don't stand behind this pulpit without the confidence of the people. I don't want to be a failure. Well, old Preacher Rick was all right, but he run off with another woman. That just throwed everything under the bus. He's a failure. He was a failure. We find this man. That's one thing that motivates me to keep going. I don't want to be that failure. Man, let me tell you, it's very easy to fail. It's very easy. You don't play games with God. You don't play games with Christianity. It's dangerous as it can be to use God to get what you want. It's a danger just to use God as a spare tire. Whenever you need him, you go get him. It's a dangerous thing to do. You can lose everything by doing that. I don't want to be a failure. I don't want to be a failure. My son was talking about his son, my grandson. He said, boy, he gets so mad if he don't win. Let me tell you something about that. You show me a good loser and I'll show you a sorry winner.
1: You're right.
0: You say, I don't like a sore loser. I do. That's what makes good winners. My friend, whatever I go at, the Bible says, whatever you put your hand to do with all that's in your might.
1: Right. Yep.
0: Just do it. Go all the way. If you're going to serve God, go all the way. Don't just go part way. Go all the way. So failure is one of the things that motivates me to keep on going. I don't want my name on the list of this man's name. You don't want to be a Demas. I don't know whether you realize it or not, but every one of you sitting here today has a personality. And everybody here knows that personality. They know how faithful you are. They know who to call if they need somebody to pray for. You don't want to be this man. 2 Timothy 4:10, Paul says, for Demas, you don't want to be a Demas. For Demas has forsaken us. What was his problem? Loving this present world. He said, Demas just walked off and left us. Why did he do that? Because he loved this present world. Demas was a failure. I don't want to become a failure. I don't want to become a Demas. Well, he used to testify. He used to love God. He used to pay his tithing. He used to be faithful to the house of God. I don't want to be a used to be. This man Demas, he said, he's forsaken me. The reason he did, loving this present world. I guess this is a good place for this right here. If I were a Demas, and I walk off from what I'm doing, and I go home and I sit down, what are you going to do? What's going to happen to my old buddy Pate? I believe Pate's got confidence in me.
2: Amen.
0: I believe that.
2: Amen.
0: But if I walk off, Pate, and I lay that Bible down, it's going to hurt you. Maybe to the point of what's the use? You see, people live their lives. They don't care how you feel. They don't care what it does to you and what it does to the church. They care not one bit, one iota for you or for the church. They're going to do what they're going to do. And I'm going to use a phrase here, and I'm not using it in a bad way, but to hell with it. That's what they say. That's a bad attitude. That's a bad attitude. David Johnson comes here on Sunday morning. He sits down, and behind him, he knows that there should be a family sitting here behind him. And if they're not here, he's going to wonder where they're at. Am I not right? And if they're not here for two or three Sundays, you know, you're going to wonder where they're at. You get used to Sandra sitting in front of you. You get used to Diane sitting behind you. And then all of a sudden, they're not there any longer. You wonder where they're at. What's going on? And they feel like it's none of your stinking business. It is my business. I'm the

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0: charitable businesses. Pope Leo, the first American-born pope, was honored on the nation's 250th birthday.
1: Pope Leo talked about the ideals of the nation formed on

0: responsible businesses. Pope Leo, the first American-born pope, was honored on the nation's 250th birthday.
1: Pope Leo talked about the ideals of the nation.
0: Businesses. Pope Leo, the first American-born pope, was honored on the nation's 250th birthday.
1: Pope Leo talked about the ideals of the nation formed on ideals and ideas.
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4: It's a hot one out there on this 4th of July. All across the North Carolina mountains, you're looking at high country temperatures in the mid to upper 80s. In some of the lower elevations, temperatures in the low to mid 90s. Could see a few isolated showers and storms after 2 or 3 p.m., but as we head into the overnight, it's clear with patchy fog and temperatures in the mid to upper 60s. We'll do it all over again, highs 80s and 90s, scattered storms Sunday. I'm meteorologist Chris Michaels in the NCN Weather Center.
5: 83 degrees in Burnsville. It is 4 minutes after 12 noon. 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
6: NCN News, I'm John Champion. The hottest Independence Day on record is possible today in central North Carolina, and the extreme hot temperatures won't leave until early next week. National Weather Service meteorologist Nick Petro is in Raleigh and tells NCN News there's a big heat dome hanging over us.
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8: The epic July 4th Salute to America celebration will include thousands of fireworks and military flyovers. The president's scheduled to speak Saturday night as the nation's capital hosts thousands of tourists from across the country and the world. In the afternoon, folks will be treated to one of NASA's supersonic F-5 light fighter jets flying in the sky. Also on the schedule, the Blue Angels, the Thunderbirds, F-35 stealth fighters, U.S. Coast Guard helicopters, and a B-1 stealth bomber. Trump's new Air Force One also scheduled to make a pass over the crowd. Laura Winters reporting.
6: The Durham Police Department says people participating in celebratory gunfire, they do it every year, and pose a major threat to the community. DPD Captain Randall Packard tells CBS 17 a large portion of Durham's gunfire calls occur on or around major holidays.
9: There's still property damage, and now kids are going to be in fear because people are shooting outside so they can't be outside and enjoy the holiday, or their house gets struck or their car gets struck. And it's going to create a fear and just an unnecessary sense of fear. In danger in the community that just doesn't need to be there.
6: Anyone in Durham who's caught firing a gun into the air could be charged with a Class 3 misdemeanor and face a fine of up to $500. 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
1: Discussions continue over the proposed combination of Charlotte-based Atrium Health and WakeMed. Josh Dobson, president and CEO of the North Carolina Healthcare Association, says hospitals are constantly evaluating how they serve the community.
2: Hospitals have to assess the impacts of the One Big Beautiful Bill, other potentially harmful legislation. Healthcare leaders must weigh how to maintain access to services while ensuring financial sustainability amid significant Medicaid cuts.
1: Josh Dobson, president and CEO of the North Carolina Healthcare Association, is the guest on this week's edition of Carolina Newsmakers. Hear it this weekend on many of these NCN stations. A rodeo and fireworks event kicked off the first night of events at Madison County's new covered arena Friday. 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
3: It's a big plus to me and to this community and anyone around here. I mean, this is a nice facility that you're going to go to. I mean, like I say, I have a lot of rodeos, but there's not a nicer place than this that I've been.
1: County manager Rod Honeycutt says they're renaming the fairgrounds to the Madison County Agriculture and Events Center. As the nation celebrates its 250th birthday, some of its newest citizens are celebrating their first days. Shidate Hargett-Hill has the delivery.
4: The newest batch of 4th of July celebrants are in the neonatal intensive care units at Wake Med and UNC Health Rex in Raleigh. 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

0: 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And that's about all the time we've got for the Trading Post for this Saturday here on WKYK. 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You can go to where it says Swap Shop. 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The Trading Post gets results. 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

Dakota Hensley, age 35, of Burnsville, passed away on Wednesday, June 24th at Mission Hospital. Born on January 16, 1991 in Mitchell County, he was the beloved son of Grace W. Hensley and the late Denny Hensley. Dakota was a devout Catholic where he attended Mass at Sacred Heart Catholic Church of Burnsville. He was known for his kind heart, his devotion to family, and the friendships he formed throughout his life. Left to cherish his memory, in addition to his mother Grace, his brothers Eugene and Dana Hensley, Morris and Julie Hensley, sister Angela R. Smallwood, uncles and aunts Zachy and Linda Hensley and Hope Hensley, cousin Elizabeth Allen, Bobby Hensley, nephews Ian and Evan Hensley, and Bunker Scruggs and Christopher Dunlop. In addition to his father, Denny Hensley, Dakota was also preceded in death by his brother, Shorty. Graveside services for Dakota Hensley will be Monday, July 13th at the Zach Fender Cemetery. The family would like to express their sincere gratitude to all who have offered prayers, support, and kindness during this difficult time. Those we love don't go away. They walk beside us every day. To repeat, Dakota Hensley, age 35 of Burnsville, passed away on Wednesday, June 24th. Graveside services will be Monday, July the 13th at the Zach Fender Cemetery. Holcomb Brothers Funeral Home is respectfully serving the Hensley family. 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
1: 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But again, My Life Center is having a mobile event Friday, July 17th, 11 a.m. to 2 p.m. at the Bulledin Community Center. And I do want to remind you, there's all sorts of fireworks stuff. And you know, during the course of the day today, there's been bargains, and more bargains. The townwide yard sale over in Bakersville. Now, this evening, they will have fireworks. They will have live music. They will have some really cool old-fashioned 4th of July type concessions things available. And a couple of different spots. So just head on over to Bakersville. If you're not already there, head on over and enjoy the day. And, of course, then the fireworks tonight in Bakersville. Okay. Let you know about all that. The temperature, by the way, we're still looking at 80 degrees in Burnsville.
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1: Just a few months shy of her 90th birthday, Glenna Lee Thomas McIntosh entered the presence of her Lord on July 1st. Surrounded by family she loved so deeply. Fiercely independent throughout her life, Glenna carried the same determination and strength that marked her childhood until her final days. Born on November 5th, 1936, to Raz and Anna Mae Thomas of the Double Island community of Yancey County, Glenna grew up with a love for faith, family, music, and learning that would define her life and leave a legacy, a lasting legacy for generations to come. Glenna was preceded in death by her parents, her siblings, Iris, Norma, and Jenny, and her beloved husband, Clyde McIntosh, with whom she shared a lifetime of love, faith, and family. Left to cherish her memories are her children, Jean and Chuck Torbett, Jill and Dale Austin, and Samuel and Angel McIntosh. Her grandchildren, Lindsay and Jim Morelli, Neely and Haley McIntosh, Molly and Sam Jackson, Avery and Lacey Austin, Julianne J.J., and Clyde McIntosh, and her great-grandchildren, Ava and Charles McIntosh, Solomon and Julia Jackson, Loki Austin as well, and she is survived by her sister, Marquita and Danny Wilson, along with several beloved nieces, nephews, great-nieces, and great-nephews. Funeral services for Glenna Lee Thomas McIntosh will be held at 5 p.m. on Sunday, July 5th, at Yancey Funeral Service. The family will receive friends and loved ones 2 hours prior to the service for visitation in the chapel at Yancey Funeral Service. The Reverend Dwight Boone Jr. will officiate at 11 a.m. on the following day, Monday, July 6th, at the Wilson Ceremony on John Henry Road. The family requests that memorials be made by placing Gideon Bibles in her memory. Bibles may be ordered at Yancey.

0: Nancy Funeral Service, or you may contact Jim Edwards at 208-1078 to request those Bibles. To repeat, just a few months shy of her 90th birthday, Glennon Lee Thomas McIntosh entered the presence of her Lord on July 1st, 2026. Funeral services will be at 5 p.m. on Sunday, July 5th at the Yancey Funeral Service. Family will receive friends and loved ones 2 hours prior to the service. Interment will be held at 11 a.m. on the following day, Monday, July the 6th, at the Wilson Cemetery on John Henry Road. Yancey Funeral Service is respectfully serving the McIntosh family. Online condolences may be made at their website. William J. Daly Sr., age 93, of Burnsville, passed away on Wednesday, July 1st at his home with his son and daughter by his side. He was the husband of the late Carol Ann Kresge Daly, who passed away in 2011, with whom he shared 56 wonderful years of marriage. He was born on July 28, 1932, in Tobiana, Pennsylvania. He was the son of William C. Daly and Gladys Toth Bailey. In addition to his wife and parents, he was also preceded in death by his brothers, Harry R. Daly and Daniel J. Daly, and a sister, Sarah A. Palmiso. William grew up in Monroe County, Pennsylvania, and moved to Burnsville in 1997. Proudly serving in the United States Army during the Korean conflict, he worked as a railroad signal maintainer and retired from Conrail after many years of dedicated service. He enjoyed a full and active life centered around family, service, and the outdoors. He was an avid golfer and continued playing with his golfing buddies well into his 93rd year. He was also hunting. He also enjoyed hunting and was a breeder of AKC registered beagles, having been a longtime member of the Monroe Beagle Club. Left to cherish his memory are his children, Beth Ziemba of Burnsville and William J. Daly Jr. and Janet of Effort, Pennsylvania. Grandsons, Alan Schaefer of Green Mountain, Eric Ziemba and Heather of Spruce Pine, Zachary Daly and Carmelo Taddeo of Tobiana, Pennsylvania, and Logan Daly and Lauren of Vancouver, Washington. 5 great-grandchildren, Emma Grace Ziemba, Kaylee Rose Ziemba, Isabella, Jamie, and Zachary, and his sister, Dorothy D. Hartman of Mount Pontico, Pennsylvania, Lois Daly of Hackettstown, New Jersey, and his brother-in-law, Dwayne Kresge and Janice of Highspire, Pennsylvania. Many nieces, nephews, cousins, and friends also survive. Graveside services for William J. Daly Sr. will be held at noon on Wednesday, July the 8th at the Prospect Cemetery at 501 Prospect Street in East Stroudsburg, Pennsylvania. In lieu of flowers, the family requests that memorial donations be made in William's memory to Reconciliation House and to Compassionate Care, Western North Carolina. To repeat, William J. Daly Sr., age 93, of Burnsville, passed away on Wednesday, July 1st. Graveside services will be held at noon on Wednesday, July the 8th, at the Prospect Cemetery in East Stroudsburg, Pennsylvania. Yancey Funeral Service is respectfully serving the Daly family. 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There's something special about home. Home is found in the mountains that surround us, in the people we love, and in the freedoms we are blessed to enjoy each day. 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We honor those whose sacrifice and service to our country have helped preserve these freedoms for generations. 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God bless America. 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And that message on the 4th of July from the folks at Yancey Funeral Service.
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0: All right. Gonna be hot. I bet that surprised you, didn't it? Please be careful. It really is. We were looking at some of the records for the temperature weather station here at the radio station. Some of the hottest temperatures last week that have ever been recorded, at least in this spot. Now, of course, everything's different. I know. But it is, and it's dangerous. So please be careful. Keep hydrated. Stay out of the sun as much as you can. Take care of your livestock, your puppy dogs and kitty cats. And in general, your friends and neighbors kind of look out for each other. Hopefully, in a few days, it's going to at least begin the dome of heat that's made things so hot and where it stays hot overnight and everything's going to start breaking down. And hopefully, we'll get a front through. It ain't going to be cold, but it'll be cooler. So hopefully that will help. In the meantime, be careful. Now, for tonight, of course, I mentioned Dylan's concert over at the Town Center. There's stuff going on everywhere. This is the big day for Bakersfield. Bakersfield's most of their activities are today on the 4th. Thank you to Spruce Pine and thank you to Burnsville and Yancey County for last night. And we look forward to seeing what Bakersfield has for us tonight. So go over and check it out. You're invited and welcome to be there. And I promise you, they'll put on a big old show. They always do. Weather-wise, tonight we are looking at partly cloudy skies with a low in the upper 60s. On Sunday, it'll be sunny early, showers and thunderstorms a little likely in the afternoon. The high will be in the mid-80s, and the chance of rain will be 70% tomorrow. Then tomorrow night, cloudy with a chance of showers and thunderstorms in the evening, partly cloudy after midnight, lows in the mid-60s, chance of rain 50%. And then Monday, getting the work week back underway, I guess, for most folks. I don't know when everybody was being, I guess. Anyway, it doesn't matter. Getting the work week back underway. It will be for me. Mostly sunny with a chance of showers in the morning. Showers likely and thunderstorms likely this afternoon, Monday afternoon, high in the mid-80s. And that chance of rain on Monday is 90%. And I guess probably as hot as it is and has been, I would say the rain will feel good, but it'll probably just make it more humid. Our temperature, 80 degrees. Our time is 12:42. And looking around and seeing the mess that I've made here, plus everything else, I believe, especially for a holiday, I've done all the damage that I can do for today. So thank you so much for tuning in. I hope you will stay with us. I had this feeling about 6 minutes after 1 o'clock, the craziest bunch of people that's ever been on the radio anywhere besides me. The Burnsville Bulletin folks will be along, so check that out. And let's see. You know where I'll be Monday morning at 6 a.m. Have a groovy weekend. Keep smiling and keep searching for that rainbow connection. And whatever you do, you make sure you make your own kind of music. That's the only music that really matters. Waylon Jennings. Here is America. Happy birthday, America.

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1: ABC News, I'm Chuck Sievertson. America's 250th celebrations include the tall ships navigating New York's Hudson River, including the USS Kearsarge, moored just off the Statue of Liberty, where Vice President J.D. Vance, a retired U.S. Marine, saluted.
2: Hurrah, Semper Fi, and happy birthday to all the sailors and the Marines and all the service members of this incredible ship.
1: In Philadelphia, dedicating and burying a time capsule to be opened 250 years from now.
3: This is a gift to the future, to capture who we are, our dreams, our challenges, and our shared humanity.
1: Russia's defense ministry said 500 long-range Ukrainian drones last night attacked Russian cities. On Truth Social, President Trump says he signed six pardons for people who had been convicted of violating the Clean Air Act for tampering with emissions systems of their commercial trucks to dodge environmental regulations. This is ABC News. Special guest at the star-studded wedding ceremony for Taylor Swift and Travis Kelce last evening at Madison Square Garden in New York included ABC's Robin Roberts, George Stephanopoulos, and Michael Strahan.
4: It's hard to imagine that a place that big and a wedding with such stars could feel so personal and so intimate.
5: Because they had their neighbors or high school friends. It was like any wedding that you would attend.
1: Wedding planners tell the Sporting News that the wedding cost between 10

0: developing after 2 or 3 p.m., but overnight it's quiet. We'll see a mainly clear sky, patchy fog, temperatures mid to upper 60s, and we'll see more of the same temperatures heading into Sunday with more scattered storms during the afternoon and evening. I'm meteorologist Chris Michaels in the NCN Weather Center.
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3: If you have unfiled taxes or are in debt to the IRS, this is important news. Did you know the IRS has programs specifically designed to help people struggling with tax debt? Powerful tax assistance programs that can save you thousands if you qualify. No one knows these programs better.

0: Hey, it's good. I'm ready for the 4th. I think this is going to air on the 4th. I hope that on the 5th, everybody has 10 fingers there when it's done. That's the reason my wife said, don't. I said, I'm geared up, ready to go. My wife said, as bad as you are at math, absolutely, you're not getting anything that goes bang. Sparklers are it. So for all the rest of you, I hope you have a good 4th.
1: Because you got a lot of crazy people out there abusing that stuff. And there's some of that stuff that'll light your world up, I'll tell you.
0: Yeah, well, that's another story for another show one day. But, yeah, I can tell about a few days of apple orchards in Saluda and Flat Rock areas. Oh. And, yeah, they would when you know when we had to go across the state line, South Carolina, to get this good stuff.
1: To have the ones that could fly.
0: Yeah, so, look, my wife already questioned my math skills. So for those of you that do have the good fireworks, have fun. Let the rest of us watch them. So that's about it right now, Lee. It's it's summertime, and, of course, we're still counting down the days to high school football. It's coming up fast. I'm starting to see more and more things out there on schedules, some preseason picks and a few other prognostications out there coming out of the mountains. So we're getting down for football. I'm going to say it again. If you're listening and you run cross country and the day ended in Y, you need to be getting the mileage in, so run. Bragging on a couple of things there at the high school. Our 4-H, well, this is comprised of kids there. It's not sponsored by the high school, but 4-H Long Shots have gone to a tournament there. They're our shooting team, and they had 4 first place finishes, second and a third. And that's our trap and skeet team. And I'll tell you, I've done that a little bit, and as I get older, I appreciate it more because that goes fast. I need something. They need to slow that down and speed me up, but. Congratulations to that team. They're still out there. And Nicole Robinson, Teacher of the Year, has had the opportunity through a grant with 31 other teachers to go through South Africa, Zimbabwe, and Zambia over in that country. She's back on this side of the world. But congratulations to her for the accolades that she had won and the job that she's done this year representing Burnsville and Yancey County, you know, as she's gone to different functions across the state. But that's it. I'm sitting here waiting on the 4th and hoping somebody will invite me to some great fireworks. I know we're having them here in town, but
2: we are.
0: Natalie can tell you about those.
1: Well, Natalie Gideon's next, and you know that woman's got a full plate, so let's hear what you got, because it's never boring in Burnsville, I'll tell
2: you. It is never boring in Burnsville. So I found something that I thought would be near and dear to Doug's heart. The Carolina Native Nursery has opened their Bee Native Plant Shop. So check them out. They are at 1639 Prices Creek Road in Burnsville, and their phone number is 828-682-1471. They're a great place to shop, and go check them out.
1: I have been there. Let me tell you my newest addiction.
2: Oh,
1: and
2: no.
1: It goes right down this. I have fallen in love with D-Balm. For those who are unaware of Bee Balm, it is a beautiful, beautiful flower. It helps all, and it's a native. But my gosh, it will have the butterflies, the hummingbirds, the bees. I think I'm lopsided. I try to get all kinds of flowers. I'm doing kind of an English garden, but I have fallen in love with Bee Balm. So please check that out when you go to that nursery. It is a fine nursery. I've been a couple times, and they're wonderful people over there. But remember Bee Balm.
2: Okay.
0: Hey, we'll take it this year with the drought. It's been a hard year on my bees. It's been cold.
1: Water.
0: Yeah, we have it.
2: Snake Root Eco Tours is taking reservations for their Summer Headwaters Nature Retreat, which will be on August the 14th through the 16th. You know, we've had Tal on a couple of times, and we love what he does. A portion of these proceeds for this tour will go to the South Tow Stewards, which protects the wild nature in the South Tow Valley. So you can go to Snake Root ecotours.com and get more information about that. We have something very exciting going on downtown on July the 25th. AMY Wellness will, and you know, they were on a few months ago, and we're going to try to get them to come back and specifically talk about this event. They have purchased the Lamp Post building in downtown, and they are prepared to make a 6

0: $1 billion investment in that building, and they are going to have a demo day, and that's not that is a demonstration day where they are going to be. Doug's all sad now. He thought he was going to get to break something. but they're going to be showing the public the renderings of those buildings, and that's going to be on July the 25th from 11 to 3. The public is welcome to come out and see what they plan to do. But let's get behind them and really support them. And then the most
1: important... I'm like Doug. Give me a sledgehammer. I can do some damage.
2: I can see Caterpillar yelling my future right there with no repercussions if I swung the bucket the wrong way. But anyway, and we're joking. It is a big thing to come and see. We are asking if you have any interest to keep it our downtown as vibrant as it is right now. Stop by and see what they have plans. They have some. They mentioned a few things to us, and
0: I think that they're
2: a good thing.
0: They're planning on having some apartments upstairs and two or three retail spots downstairs. So that's going to be very vital to keeping our downtown vibrant, and we're excited about that. And then the most important thing that we have going on is that this is our 3-year anniversary show. So what started?
1: Is it really?
0: Yes, it is. So, you know, just want to take a moment to reflect. You know, when we first started, it was a 15-minute show. I'll never forget our very first show that we did. Doug and I had enough stuff where we probably could have spoken for 4 hours. And
2: written on a script.
0: Yep. You know, and then after that, we said, okay, well, we're not doing that anymore. We're just gonna. Be natural and authentic and just say whatever that we want to say. I will never forget when Lee called and said, hey, you know what? I think we need to do a radio show. And everything inside of my body was saying, oh, no, I don't think we need to do that because I sound like a country hick on the radio and I can't stand to hear my recorded voice and I don't think this is a good idea. But somehow or another, my little mouth said, okay. And, you know, and I'm reminded the very first time that I met Lee, the first question that he asked me was, what do you want to do? What do you want to be when you grow up? And I said, well, and I might not have been grown up, but I was pretty old at this point. And I said, I want to make a difference in the lives that I touch. And he's like, okay, I can help you make that happen. And he truly has. And I think that this radio show is one way where we can truly give back to the community. I think the surprising thing about doing this show is the things that go on behind the scenes. It's the opportunities that we have to network. I can't tell you how many times that God has put us in the right place at the right time, because we will interview somebody and they will express a need to us. And I promise you that two or three shows later, somebody will walk in and they'll say, hey, I do this. And it is exactly what that other person needed. And so that is something that you may not realize that actually happens, but we have been in a position where we've been able to make that happen many, many times. We love hearing people's stories, how they got here, what makes them tick. I guess another thing that is just always enlightening, it's not surprising, it's enlightening, is that when people come on, they're like, I don't know what I'm going to say, what if I forget what I'm, you know. But what we have found is when you're talking about something that you love, that you are passionate about, you forget that you're being recorded, and you just speak from the heart.
2: Yeah.
0: And it is so easy to just have that conversation. So we absolutely love Lee for giving us an opportunity to do this, but also our Burnsville community, our Yancey County, our nonprofits, our entrepreneurs, our businesses. Yeah. We have had such an amazing ride, and if you've got a story and you want Yancey County to hear it, give us a call. We would love to talk with you.
2: Entrepreneurs, authors, those who've dared to step out and heard their stories, and it has been fascinating to me, and the people we've got to meet. It's been a lot of fun, and I do appreciate it. Still sound like a hick 3 years later. That's not changed. I appreciate my mom. She listens. I don't know who else is out there, but thanks, Mom.
0: We don't know how
1: my
0: many.
1: My mom won't even listen.
0: But that has been wonderful. It's been a great 3 years. If anybody's ever in downtown, we keep a scrapbook. come by our RE/MAX results office and look at our scrapbook and go down memory road with us. But we appreciate the opportunity to be here and make a difference in the lives that we touch. So thank you, Lee. Thank you, Burnsville.
2: Thank you, Burnsville.
1: And I'll tell you, when we started that thing, because I do love the town of Burnsville, it is a very tight-knit community with some great people. And I hope we have been a blessing to some of those people. I mean, Lord, let's face it, we've been through the lean together. We've tried to support people. They've supported us. And I tell you, it is truly a blessing to be a part, though I don't live there. I do feel a part of the community, and I do care greatly about the community. And I think you guys do a beautiful job there and such great people. And I hope we have three more years upon three more years upon three more years. And anything we can do to help anybody, please reach out to us. We're always here to help. We're always here to give whatever you need, we're here to help. So it's been a pleasure, and y'all are welcome. But it has been just as much a blessing to me as it has been to the community, truly.
0: All right.
2: Appreciate it.
0: Yes. Okay, and we have a guest today.
1: Always great guests.
0: Yes. Today we have with us Nikki Manis, and she is with our Yancey Center, North Carolina Cooperative Extension Office. So I think that we have had a couple of other people, Nikki, from your office, and now it's finally your turn. So we're so glad.
1: You're going to be much better than the rest of them. The other ones were kind of boring. I'm sure you
0: did. No, we loved everybody from there.
1: We I'm just kidding.
0: Just kidding. So welcome, Nikki.
3: Thank you. Thank you for having me.
0: Absolutely. So what have you got going on? A lot this time of year.
2: A lot there this time of year.
3: Yes, so my area is Family and Consumer Sciences, which I usually get the question, well, what is that? And it's kind of like if you had home ec in high school, it's all of that stuff with a lot more stacked on top of it.
0: Oh, good.
2: Without a grade.
3: Without a grade, no grades. So I love that I get to work with littles, like preschool, and under anybody, any age, to up to 100, you know, or more if they're moving around. I get to do all kinds of different programming related to health and nutrition. Our Serve Safe program that restaurants have to go through, I offer that and get to give it, and have done that with a lot of our restaurants here in the county. And so that's a little bit of it, but here lately and coming up, home food preservation is the biggest thing that will take up my time.
0: Yes. So Nikki, I grew up on a farm, and we had a garden year round. There was never a time in our life, in my life, that we didn't have a garden. And so canning and freezing vegetables was kind of like just something that we did. It seemed like we did it almost every day.
3: Yeah.
0: And I remember I was little, and I would literally have to stand on a stool to reach the stove to do whatever it was. And it wasn't like no one ever said, hey, would you like to help? It was more like, this is what we're doing.
3: Right. Yes, that is a good job.
0: Yeah, it was my job.
3: Yes. My mom laughs at me because we grew up canning and doing all that stuff, and just as generational knowledge that she passed on and still does. And she laughs so much because now I teach other people how to can. And when I was younger, I wanted absolutely nothing to do with it. I wanted to be outside. I wanted to be doing anything else other than being in the kitchen and at 90 degrees and humid and the steam from the canner and stuff being even more miserable. But so she gets a good kick out of that now.
0: One of my jobs was to listen and count the pops.
3: Mm-hmm. your jars when they see us. Yeah.
0: That was one of the things that I got to do.
3: Yes.
2: And we all three grew up canning, and I've got it coming up. The beans we hear, they're yes. here, and I've got a lot of other things. So for those that didn't grow up, what if I want to get started? What do I do? I mean, how...
3: You come see me.
2: Okay. And where do I come see you? And we'll cover this again.
3: Okay. So right now, on July the 11th, I have a canning class at Reconciliation House in that commercial kitchen. Dig In is hosting it, so we'll be canning whatever they have harvested. I think we're going to try to do dilly beans, maybe pickle them and then water bath them. But I have another class coming up. I think it's on the 15th. I probably should have written that down, but I can send it to you. And we will pressure can, because that is what people tend to be most afraid of, is they've heard all their life, usually from being in the kitchen canning with grandma or great-grandma, it's going to blow up if you touch it.
0: I think I heard that. I think they said it's going to blow up if you talk too much.
3: Yes. And it's caused a whole generation's worth of trauma around a pressure canner, because they get it mixed up with a pressure cooker. And so all of those kind of things we talk about in an intro to canning class, which is just, what is the equipment and what do you need and what brands do you use? Because it does make a difference. We've tried jars from the Dollar Tree, you know, and they'll shatter because they're not tempered enough all the way through. And some of your lids and rings will buckle. And so we'll talk about what all those things mean and how to know when your stuff's canned the right way and whether or not you need to water bath it or pressure can it. And that's all in the acidity of the food. And it sounds very scientific once you break it all down, and it is, but I like that part about it. That's what made it interesting to me, other than just I had to do it growing up because my background is not in foods at all. So I went to school for landscape architecture and horticulture and then ended up working in early childhood through college and keeping that after the construction industry, you know, kind of collapsed in 08 and 09 when I graduated college in Greensboro. So I was still doing early childhood stuff. And then we had kids, my husband and I moved back home across from mom and dad where I grew up.
0: And I love that.
3: So I'm back home in Yancey County getting to serve the same people that helped me grow up.
0: Exactly.
3: And now my girls are here doing the same things, and my mom is now teaching them to pull the stool out, get your apron, and we're going to wash berries and cap strawberries and get them ready to can. So
0: I think one of the funnest things that my mama and I used to do was to make pickles.
3: Yeah.
0: You know, that was and I mean, we did beets and everything.
3: Yes. Last year, I guess it was year before last, I had a fella who was trying to make pickles, because I can help you troubleshoot recipes, because there's trusted recipes that you're supposed to use that have been tested in a kitchen to make sure they're going to be safe once all that air is locked in, that you're not going to have botulism or something. Mm-hmm. But he was trying to use a recipe from pre-World War II that didn't have any sugar in it. And I had to research all this stuff, and it was fascinating to find out that they had cut all the sugar out of those recipes because of rations during World War I and II. And so then I got to look at the history of all of it, and this little man, he called me every other day for a month as his pickles progressed. And he would call from the minute his gherkins were ready to pick, and he would go through each and every step. And I think he had like 13 gallons. He was making oodles of pickles. But they would holler at me and say, "Your pickle guy's on the phone again."
2: But you got him through it.
3: Yeah.
2: The thing
3: yes.
2: about that is you took time. And I'm sitting here and you're having to listen to somebody who in this day and age took time to do it. And thank you, and hats off to you for taking time to do that.
3: That's the fun
2: part. And help him go through that, because there are things out there that you might get off the internet that don't work.
3: Right.
2: And you have to watch what you're doing. And as she's given some phrases here, those of you that don't know, it sounds a little overwhelming.
3: Yeah.
2: I'm going to put your mind at ease. I can do it. I'm going to do it. Next week, I have beans I'm going to put up. There are things I wish I could do. But I'm sitting here with somebody who can help me do it and help you do it based on acidity or whatever recipe you have. So
3: yeah.
2: I'm going to encourage, if you're listening and have questions, I'm getting ready to blow your phone up. But that's what you're here for, and that's good.
3: It is.
0: So,
2: that's good.
0: Nikki, if you can food properly, how long can it last?
3: For pink flavor, NC State recommendations, scientific recommendations, 18 months is for pink flavor. But if you keep them out of sunlight, you store them correctly with the rings off, that's something I didn't realize until I had to take training on how to teach people how to do it. If you store your jars with the lids on, if they're too tight, your seal under there may be buckled, or it may come loose. You may get a false seal if your temperature changes too quick. and it could go bad and you wouldn't even know it. So take those rings off as soon as you get them cool enough to pack and put them in the dark wherever you can keep them.
0: Now that I think of it, we did have all of our stuff in this dark closet.
3: Yep.
0: I think my mama's smarter than I thought.
3: Yes. A lot of them, my grandma, my great-grandmas, they had a cellar that they would keep them in. We have one in our house now. It's carved out in the basement under the stairs. And if you didn't keep potatoes in there, you kept your canned stuff because it would keep longer. So if you keep it out of direct sunlight, I mean, and there's nothing that gets into it or you don't see anything obvious, I mean, you can taste test 40-year-old food if you feel brave enough.
2: Yeah.
0: I think that there is nothing like opening up a can of tomatoes for some vegetable soup or spaghetti sauce.
3: Yes.
0: About in November or December.
3: Yes, and it tastes fresh.
0: Yes.
3: And you have it months later.
0: Yes, yeah. Absolutely love that. So what do you teach the kids? What kind of kids programs?
3: Oh, a little bit of everything. Because my background for a good 10 to 12 years was in early childhood, preschool is my happiest age. And now that I've been working some at the senior center too, there's not a lot of difference between the two ages. And they're so fun and feisty and you never know what they're going to say. And I love it. But I'm getting ready to start a series at Genesis Academy where my girls go for the summer. I usually go in and do some kind of school enrichment with them. But there's a series of books by Jory John that are so cute, and it's called The Bad Seed and The Sour Grape and The Big Cheese, and they're these really cute books with morals at the end of it. Mm-hmm. And so I'm going to take those books and teach lessons on them. And we'll have snacks that match with what the characters are. So seeds, we may have sunflower seeds and different things like that. I've done Color Me Healthy with kindergarten, which is another nutrition program. At the high school, that's one of my favorites that I get to go do. We started, Ms. Newsom and I, making charcuterie boards.
0: Oh, how
3: with
0: neat.
3: The Her Foods One classes. And now she's invested in several different awesome boards. We were piecing together cutting boards and things like that when we first started, but they have a dairy lesson and we made farmer's cheese. I would go in and make cheese with them because you can do it in like 30 minutes. And so we would do that. And then they started making their boards and we'd teach them how to make the pepperoni roses and lay everything out.
0: So
3: they have a contest and then they get to eat them.
0: Oh, cool.
3: So it's a lot of fun. And with Kim Silvers and entrepreneurship classes, we started out in there doing food truck projects with groups of kids, but then we got to learning that not a ton of kids are interested in food service business, which is okay. So we've kind of expanded, and the last time we did, I'm in a lot of different county groups that, you know, boards and the Substance Use Coalition, those kind of things. And so I hear a lot of the problems that come up that need issues. And so I thought, ooh, I'm going to take those problems that I've heard and we're going to make cards out of them. And they're going to get a scenario card and have to come up with a business to fix it.
0: And I love that. I love that because, you know, as real estate agents, I think that we are probably... I would just say that in my personal life and as I do a lot of volunteer work, no matter what comes up, I am confident that I can fix it because I am a real estate agent. And if people knew the things that we did behind the scenes that most of the time our clients never even know that there is an issue, that is a lost art, I think, in young people because, you know, We didn't have a Google. We were the school of hard knocks was our Google.
2: Yeah, don't do that again. How do you know?
0: No, so ma'am. I love that because we, you know, need to teach young people how to solve their issues.
3: It was so funny because one of the groups they were reading through and it was a group of boys and one of them was figuring out childcare for shift workers because all of our childcare centers are. For first shift. Well, we have mostly plant work here, and there's second, there's third, there's weekend shift. And they were looking through them, they're like, dang, this sucks. I was like, what are you talking about? He's like, no, we can't fix this. We don't know how to fix it. And so then they would go to something a little bit easier, like entertainment for teenagers. You know, they're like, we know what we want. We can fix this. But just seeing how they determined what they could fix and what they couldn't, it's neat to watch them actually sit and think about it. So,
0: and also giving them an idea of what kind of problem, because that is a very valid,
2: very real,
0: very real. You know, I can't tell you how many times that I have had to bring my kids to work with me because I didn't have childcare, and then like you threaten them, and then you bribe them, also both.
3: And you spend all day going back and forth.
0: Yeah.
3: Yes.
2: And all this, and we're gonna come back to where you're located in just a minute. We've had other guests here from the ag office down here on the side of US 19, but I keep coming back to, if you're listening, there's a whole lot more going on there than ag.
3: Yes.
2: It ties, everything comes back to that, though. Everything comes back. I don't care where you go shopping or get your groceries. Yeah. So if you have questions just right now, whether it's child nutrition, canning that you have coming up, or anything else that we've covered since we've been meeting with you guys down there, call down there. They have an answer. And if they don't have an answer, they know who does.
3: Yes.
2: It's a great resource that we have.
0: I think, Nikki, one thing that I heard you say, and I also heard the other couple of people that we have had from your office, is that y'all are so eager. Y'all are the first to admit that y'all do not know everything. But I have heard all three of you say, we have researched, we have reached out to the state, we have reached out to our resources, we have found somebody. If you have a question and we don't know the answer, we will find the answer for y'all. And y'all seem to be very committed in that promise. And so kudos to y'all, because a lot of people won't. They will drop the ball.
2: Yes. I mean, you've researched for the canning, for the pickles.
3: Oh,
2: you know?
3: Yeah.
2: You've researched this stuff. And so what they're giving you, some of it, it might have started, been based on tradition, or how your grandmother did it, or how you heard your neighbor did it, or what you might have seen online.
3: Yeah.
2: But I can say this, that they have researched this, and it's not just some trial and error, but a lot of it, like you said, it's scientific, sounds intimidating, but you can, I'm going to say again, if I can do it, you can walk them through that.
0: So, Nikki, what time is that class on July the 11th at the Reconciliation House?
3: From 1 to 3.
0: 1 to 3.
3: And that will be water bath. We will not touch pressure cannon.
2: Right. That's not pressure cannon. There's a difference. You can look that up. That's one of those things
0: you
2: learn when you come to class. Exactly. When you come to class, this is one of those things you'll learn.
3: Yes.
2: Learn what to do.
0: I guess that it's never too early to learn.
3: No.
0: Those type.
3: And I have ladies that I've had, and gentlemen too, come into class that have done it for years. And they're like, well, I never knew that that's what I was supposed to be doing. Like, right. I'm lucky that I haven't killed somebody.
2: Right.
3: And so when they get the why behind the steps, it makes it all make more sense.
2: Yeah.
0: Well, we appreciate you being here. And you are welcome back anytime. We would absolutely love to have you.
2: One last time. Where are you located and where can they find you, either online or in person?
3: So in person, we are located beside of Rio, the Mexican restaurant, right off the bypass. We are in the old Forest Service building. Most people from here know that as the old Forest Service building. And we're open from 7:30 to 4:30. Or 8 to 4:30? I usually get there by 7. Doors open at 8. Let me we won't let you
2: give them time for the coffee and
3: work. But we close at 4:30, and we do have a website. You can look up Yancey Cooperative Extension on Facebook or online. And we did just get our online platform switched, so we are trying to build that website back up to where it's more user-friendly than what it was before.
0: Okay, wonderful. Thank you so much. As we close today's Burnsville Bulletin, we'd like to leave you with this thought. This week, as we celebrate America's 250th birthday, we're reminded that freedom isn't just something we inherited. It's something each generation is called to cherish, protect, and pass on. Here in Burnsville and throughout Yancey County, we're blessed to call this beautiful corner of America home. Our strength has always come from neighbors helping neighbors, families standing together, small businesses investing in our community, and people of faith who believe in serving something greater than themselves. As we gather with family and friends this Independence Day, may we pause to give thanks for the men and women who have sacrificed to preserve our freedoms, for the blessing God has bestowed upon this nation, and for the opportunity to live, work, and raise our families in a place as special as these mountains that we call home. May God continue to bless Burnsville, Yancey County, the great state of North Carolina, and the United States of America. Thank you for spending part of your Saturday with us on the Burnsville Bulletin. We appreciate each and every one of our listeners and the opportunity to share the stories of the people, businesses, and organizations that make our community so extraordinary. And as always, remember that we all rise by lifting others. Thank you. See you next
2: weekend.

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50 years of Stars and Stripes by playing the best country music made by the biggest country artists of all time. Happy birthday, America.

0: drone struck an oil terminal in St. Petersburg. This is ABC News. The water is safe enough for three swimming sites to reopen on the Seine River in Paris, and it's free. Details are out about last evening's Taylor Swift and Travis Kelce wedding at New York's Madison Square Garden. ABC's Rhiannon Alley.
1: For the big day, the bride and groom wore custom couture Christian Dior, including a gown by the fashion house's creative director, Jonathan Anderson. This is his first for a celebrity wedding of this scale. Both stepped out in Louboutins while Swift completed the look bejeweled in Cartier. Instead of a traditional wedding party, siblings turned best men, Jason Kelce and Austin Swift, stood by their sides.
2: I wanna cry.
1: And officiating the ceremony, none other than the wedding singer himself, Adam Sandler.
0: ABC's Rhiannon Alley. Wedding planners tell the Sporting News that the wedding cost between $10 and $20 million. Chuck Sievertson, ABC News.
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7: It's a hot one out there on this 4th of July. All across the North Carolina mountains, you're looking at high country temperatures in the mid to upper 80s. In some of the lower elevations, temperatures in the low to mid 90s. Could see a few isolated showers and storms after 2 or 3 p.m., but as we head into the overnight, it's clear with patchy fog and temperatures in the mid to upper 60s. We'll do it all over again, highs 80s and 90s, scattered storms Sunday. I'm meteorologist Chris Michaels in the NCN Weather Center.
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0: Thursday, July the 9th. It's a free summer meal program that goes every Thursday through July. Also on the 16th, the 23rd, and the 30th. And this program is for all families with kids in Yancey County schools. There's no cost. There's no sign-up. All you have to do is show up. And that location for the pickup is at Shoal Creek Church. So beginning July the 9th, that free summer meal program will continue each Thursday through the month of July.
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0: man of the club, called him Amos Moses. Sit down on him, Amos. Make it count, son. About 45 minutes on the east of Tippadoo.
1: Happy 4th of July, everybody. America at 250. Wow. Feels like only yesterday we were celebrating the bicentennial, doesn't it? Hey, kid, get off my lawn. Real cut.

0: Charlie Pride of Real Country, Roll On, Mississippi, or as my mom used to say, M-I, crooked letter I, crooked letter I-P-P-I. No, Mom. Here's something you can try this holiday weekend. A viral food hack making the rounds online claims you can create instant watermelon ice cream with just two ingredients, a frozen watermelon half and milk. In the video, the creator freezes a watermelon, scoops out a small channel, pours in milk, and then scrapes the mixture together with a spoon. The result apparently is a pink soft-serve-like treat that looks surprisingly creamy.
1: What about the seeds?
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0: Country. Shotgun Taylor here. Happy 4th. Here's a guy after my own heart. Gentleman in Alabama used his string trimmer to create a 52-foot-wide eagle and USA 250 on his lawn. Last year, he pressure washed the Statue of Liberty on his driveway.
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3: Here's a good way to cool the kids down on these hot afternoons. The Burnsville Pool, the hours are like this: Monday, Tuesday, and Thursday, 11 to 6. That's Monday, Tuesday, Thursday. Now, Wednesday, Friday, and Saturday, the hours are 11 to 5. 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Now, the admission price at the Burnsville Pool, $5, $5 admission, $3 for age 5 and under, and then $2 for non-swimmers at the Burnsville Pool.
4: It's a hot one out there, even here in the North Carolina mountains. Your higher elevation, high temperatures, mid to upper 80s. Down low, we're in the low to mid 90s. We'll see some isolated showers and storms developing after 2 or 3 p.m., but overnight it's quiet. We'll see a mainly clear sky, patchy fog, temperatures mid to upper 60s, and we'll see more of the same temperatures heading into Sunday with more scattered storms during the afternoon and evening. I'm meteorologist Chris Michaels in the NCN Weather Center.

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Daniel Boone, Paul Revere, Betsy Ross, Davy Crockett, Johnny Appleseed. What do all these historical figures have in common? Well,

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1: ABC News, I'm Chuck Sievertson. People from all over the country are celebrating America's 250th. Many are in New York City. They watch the historic tall ships and Blue Angels jets trailing contrails colored red, white, and blue.
2: It's cool to see airplanes flying so low.
3: We actually planned to be here to celebrate our anniversary ahead of time. We started looking into what was going on in the city, and all of a sudden, all these opportunities came up.
1: Before the World Cup match in Houston, a message from astronauts noting the holiday from aboard the International Space Station was beamed into the stadium. There's a massive fireworks show planned tonight in Washington. 500 long-range Ukrainian drones overnight attacked Russian cities, including Moscow, says Russia's defense ministry, which says a Ukrainian drone today struck an oil terminal in St. Petersburg. Serena Williams today withdrew from her doubles tennis match with sister Venus at Wimbledon due to a right knee injury, she says in a post on her Instagram. This is ABC News. A woman has rowed from the U.S. to Hawaii faster than anyone, man or woman, had ever covered the 2,400-mile trip.
4: Kelsey Fendler set out to become the first American woman to row solo from California to Hawaii. And on day 44...
5: You can see land over there. That's Oahu right there.
4: From a video she posted hours before landing in which she summed up her journey with a message to

0: others.
1: Think about trying to find your own big, hard, scary thing. You might not think that you are strong enough to finish it right now, but you're definitely strong enough to start it, and you'll find everything else along the way.
0: She made the trip in 43 days, 17 hours, and 55 minutes. Brian Clark, ABC News.
2: Champion of hot dog eating holds onto her mustard belt. 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
7: It's a hot one out there on this 4th of July. All across the North Carolina mountains, you're looking at high country temperatures in the mid to upper 80s. In some of the lower elevations, temperatures in the low to mid 90s. Could see a few isolated showers and storms after 2 or 3 p.m., but as we head into the overnight, it's clear with patchy fog and temperatures in the mid to upper 60s. We'll do it all over again, highs 80s and 90s, scattered storms Sunday. I'm meteorologist Chris Michaels in the NCN Weather Center.
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0: 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That concert, by the way, was 4 hours long. Yeah. You sure got your money's worth.
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And after all these years, I find that I've just been wasting my time. So I just think I'll take

0: Bear in real country. Speaking of Midwestern cities, the Chicago Bears are the latest NFL franchise to get the Hallmark Christmas movie treatment. Holiday Touchdown, A Bear's Love Story will premiere during Hallmark Channel's 17th annual Countdown to Christmas this fall. 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

0: Mark Chestnut on Real Country. Blame it on Texas. I'm going to blame it on too much potato salad. I make potato salad using my mother's recipe. It's fantastic, but it can be brutal. A list of the top TV shows that define the American experience includes I Love Lucy, Saturday Night Live, Friends, and Keeping Up with the Kardashians. Well, go figure.
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Real Country WKYK, the best country of yesterday and today. The good old US of A was born from an unrelenting desire for freedom and the pursuit of happiness with liberty and justice for all. That's powerful stuff. Let's stand beside her and guide her together. Happy birthday, America.

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1: ABC News, I'm Chuck Sievertson. Not only do events like parades and fireworks greet visitors on America's 250th, there's extreme heat. 101 in Washington, where a massive fireworks show is planned for tonight. 95 in New York City for the tall ships on the Hudson River.
2: Have reservations at a rooftop opportunity to watch fireworks, allegedly over both rivers at the same time.
1: In Huntington Beach, California, where it's allegedly a pleasant 70, marchers, floats, cars, military vehicles paraded where hundreds line the sidewalks.
3: You hear the crowd chanting USA. It takes an awful lot of work to put on a huge patriotic parade like this one.
1: Coverage on KABC TV. Pope Leo, who has sparred with the Trump administration over its immigration crackdown, spent the 4th of July on a Sicilian island to honor tens of thousands who died trying to reach Europe for freedom and prosperity. 500 long-range Ukrainian drones overnight and today attacked Russian cities, says Russia's defense ministry. This is ABC News. Many people will be celebrating the 250th near water. The U.S. records about 4,000 to 5,000 drowning deaths each year. It's a much larger danger to children.

0: Many people will be celebrating the 250th near water. The U.S. records about 4,000 to 5,000 drowning deaths each year. It's a much larger danger to children. 1,000 drowning deaths each year. It's a much larger danger to children. Tessa Clemens of the CDC Foundation has advice for adults.
1: Supervising children closely and constantly.
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5: It's a hot one out there on this 4th of July. All across the North Carolina mountains, you're looking at high country temperatures in the mid to upper 80s. In some of the lower elevations, temperatures in the low to mid 90s. Could see a few isolated showers and storms after 2 or 3 p.m., but as we head into the overnight, it's clear with patchy fog and temperatures in the mid to upper 60s. We'll do it all over again, highs 80s and 90s, scattered storms Sunday. I'm meteorologist Chris Michaels in the NCN Weather Center.
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4: 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That's Monday, Tuesday, Thursday. 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

I hear John Denver, I think World Cup. I watched USA versus Bosnia-Herzegovina the other night. Watch it start to finish. I had no idea what was going on, but I knew we won 2-0. We played Belgium Monday night.

0: Yeah, you and me both, Billy.
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And so does the greatest country music ever made. 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
1: Sorry to keep rubbing that in there, Big Thought. Shotgun Taylor here. Americans really love their ice cream, and according to new research, 95% of people have at least one scoop every week. Really, that's what it says. And the average person is putting away about 11 scoops weekly. Where have I been? And over the summer, Americans eat enough ice cream, they say, to fill 113 football stadiums.
2: For adults with Crohn's disease,

0: 50-year-old Blake Shelton in Real Country.
1: Sorry to keep rubbing that in there, big fella. Shotgun Taylor here. Americans really love their ice cream, and according to new research, 95% of people have at least one scoop every week. Really, that's what it says. And the average person is putting away about 11 scoops weekly. Where have I been? And over the summer, Americans eat enough ice cream, they say, to fill 113 football stadiums.
2: For adults with Crohn's disease.
1: 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Really, that's what it says. And the average person is putting away about 11 scoops weekly. Where have I been? And over the summer, Americans eat enough ice cream, they say, to fill 113 football stadiums.
2: For adults with Crohn's disease or ulcerative colitis symptoms, every choice matters. 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

0: 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Everyday beer lovers like you and me, age 21 and older, can sit alongside college students to master the history, business, and flavor profiles of beer, cider, and mead. 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The bad news is, you know, $429 registration fee.
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Real Country WKYK, the best country of yesterday and today. Just like Lee Greenwood says, we are proud to

into New York's Little Italy. Che bella terra. That's how they say it, they wait. And in the beer halls of Milwaukee, you'll hear the words, Vishen Daslan. And it's Que lindo país. That's what you'll hear them say along the border, down by the Rio Grande. You know, there's a lot of ways to say it, and it's a privilege to play it. 'Cause a lot of good people earned it, and this is how I

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1: Broadway came to Louisville, Kentucky. 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

0: Some Americans are at national parks today. At Mount Rushmore, where faces of George Washington, Thomas Jefferson, Theodore Roosevelt, and Abraham Lincoln are carved into the rock, this actor interprets Lincoln for visitors at the monument and has been doing so since the U.S. Bicentennial in 1976.
1: If I go six more years, I'll have been Lincoln longer than Lincoln was Lincoln.
0: All living former presidents have given their messages for Americans. On this day, President George W. Bush said if Americans don't like the direction of the country, they can vote because democracy is self-correcting. Total deaths in the Venezuelan earthquakes have risen to over 2,900, says that country. This is ABC News. This 4th of July holiday, severe thunderstorm watches are threatening outdoor celebrations from the Midwest to the East. ABC News forecaster Leslie Lopez.
2: There are so many places across Southern California that could be dealing with severe thunderstorm threats, and we're still also monitoring that life-threatening heat. We do have the heat index over into Washington, D.C. of 106 degrees. Again, you throw in a chance of some thunderstorms and fireworks displays could be impacted. Into New York City, 95 degrees, also a chance to see some of that severe thunderstorm activity. Lightning strikes could be a possibility, so Mother Nature may light up the skies in her own way. And then off towards the west, we're still looking at an opportunity for fire danger there.
0: Holding on to her champion's mustard belt another year, the winner of the annual Nathan's hot dog eating contest in New York City's Coney Island, ABC's Charlene Alicott.
3: Mickey Sudo is our big winner. She ate 38.75 dogs. There are at least 5,000 people here.
0: Chuck Sievertson, ABC News.
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6: 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And, of course, everywhere, happy birthday, America, right? 250th anniversary. Otherwise, weather-wise, we're looking at partly cloudy skies tonight and a low in the upper 60s. Sunday, tomorrow, will be sunny in the morning, partly sunny in the afternoon, 70% chance of showers and thunderstorms with a high in the mid-80s.
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You're bringing a few old army buddies home. You're calling from a bar. Get away from there. No, not you, honey. I was talking to the baby. Wait a minute, honey. The doorbell. Honey, could you stop at the market and

0: hoping ain't twins again.
1: Real country, yes indeed. From across the pond, we have news that King Charles III will not be living at Buckingham Palace after its 10-year, $487 million renovation. Apparently, he wanted carpeting and they're putting tile in. I have no idea. The monarchy says they want to increase public access to the famous building. That's nice. Actually, I think he and Camilla spent most of their time at a residence across the street, from what I understand, so there you go.
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6: 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And that location for the pickup is at Shoal Creek Church. 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
7: Near record warmth is the big part of our forecast still for the next couple of days. So when you're out during the daytime, be sure to take the proper precautions so you'll be safe. Now for tonight, it will be partly cloudy with lows in the upper 60s and beautiful fireworks over Bakersfield. So don't forget about that for tonight. Now for Sunday, it will be sunny in the morning, partly sunny with showers and thunderstorms likely in the afternoon. The chance of rain on Sunday is 70%. The high temperature will be in the middle 80s.

0: it's not, Mark. It's a Saturday that feels like a Friday. I'm not quite sure. It's Real Country Shotgun here. Happy 4th of July. Faith Hill, Wild One. She sings that in seconds right here.
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3: I walked through a county courthouse square. On a park bench, an old man was sitting there. I said, your old courthouse is kind of run down. He said, no, it'll do for our little town. I said, your old flagpole is leaned a little bit. And that's a ragged old flag you got hanging on it. He said, have a seat. And I sat down. Is this the first time you've been to our little town? I said, I think it is. He said, I don't like to brag, but we're kind of proud of that ragged old flag. You see, we got a little hole in that flag there when Washington took it across the Delaware. And it got powder burned the night that Francis Scott Key sat watching it write and say, can you see? And it got a bad rip in New Orleans with Pakenham and Jackson tugging at its seams. And it almost fell at the Alamo beside the Texas flag.

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She got cut with a sword at Chancellorsville, and she got cut again at Shiloh Hill.

0: beside the Texas flag, but she waved on, though. She got cut with a sword at Chancellorsville, and she got cut again at Shiloh Hill. There was Robert E. Lee, Beauregard, and Bragg, and the south wind blew hard on that ragged old flag. On Flannel, and she got cut again at Shiloh Hill. There was Robert E. Lee, Beauregard, and Bragg, and the south wind blew hard on that ragged old flag. On Flanders Field in World War I, she got a big hole from a Bertha.
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1: ABC News, I'm Chuck Sievertson. New American citizens were sworn in today at the home of Thomas Jefferson as part of America's 250th birthday. Virginia Governor Abigail Spanberger praised the group for completing their requirements like civics and English tests.
2: These 75 patriots have given us a gift this morning. They have reminded us that the ideals of our country are not simply inherited. They are available to anyone who chooses them.
1: Monticello is also a slave plantation. Coming up tonight, a massive fireworks show in Washington and a speech by President Trump at the Lincoln Memorial. Calling Trump a corrupt and unstable president, California Governor Gavin Newsom warning that Trump could try to interfere with this November's election. Total deaths in the Venezuelan earthquakes are now over 2,900, says the

0: the leader of Venezuela's National Assembly, over 900 aftershocks. This is ABC News. The husband of Congresswoman Nancy Pelosi's facing charges in California.
1: Napa County Sheriff's investigators say a 911 caller reported a brown convertible hit an unoccupied parked car in Yountville on Friday. The caller said the driver briefly stopped and then drove away. Later, the California Highway Patrol found a brown convertible disabled with damage. The driver was 86-year-old Paul Pelosi. Napa County deputies say Pelosi admitted he hit something, but he didn't know what it was, so he kept driving. He had no alcohol in his body, and DUI has been ruled out. Pelosi was not arrested, but he is suspected of misdemeanor hit and run. Alex Stone, ABC News.
0: A time capsule has been dedicated today in Philadelphia to be opened 250 years from now. Ceremony mentioning what the people opening it might learn.
2: Will they see a generation worthy of the inheritance we received? Will they recognize people who understood that freedom is not guaranteed?
0: Chuck Sievertson, ABC News.
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6: 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Otherwise, weather-wise, we're looking at partly cloudy skies tonight and a low in the upper 60s. Sunday, tomorrow, will be sunny in the morning, partly sunny in the afternoon, 70% chance of showers and thunderstorms with a high in the mid-80s.
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4: Here's a good one.

Well, there's Jerry Reed going eastbound and down on this July 4th. Grab the beer. The 4th of July is definitely here. Hope you're enjoying the fireworks. 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It's George Strait.

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Daniel Boone, Paul Revere, Betsy Ross, Davy Crockett, Johnny Appleseed. What do all these historical figures have in common? Well, they all helped make America great. The first time around. Happy 250th anniversary, America.

0: Davis, and I ain't saying, well, you enjoying this weekend. It's a long weekend, Friday, Saturday, and Sunday. Of course, tonight is the 4th of July. Fireworks going off. Please be very, very careful with those fireworks. Have plenty of water nearby. And, by the way, remember this. We don't want to have to call you Lefty on Monday morning.
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7: Reminder for you that Burnsville and Spruce Pines celebrated the 4th of July a day early yesterday on the 3rd, but Bakersville has all of their events happening today, townwide sale, and then also they have the Welcome Center that'll have ice cream and slushies, cotton candy, those things happening there. Mitchell County Courthouse parking lot has events going on, and Googe Elementary School at 6 o'clock, dinner, barbecue and fixings for sale, and then fireworks at dark all in Bakersville.
8: Near record warmth is the big part of our forecast still for the next couple of days. So when you're out during the daytime, be sure to take the proper precautions so you'll be safe. Now for tonight, it will be partly cloudy with lows in the upper 60s and beautiful fireworks over Bakersville. So don't forget about that for tonight. Now for Sunday, it will be sunny in the morning, partly sunny with showers and thunderstorms likely in the afternoon. The chance of rain on Sunday is 70%. The high temperature will be in the middle 80s.

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And God bless America.

they found him at Park Street, West 25th. 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But the habit

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1: ABC News, I'm Dave Packer. Americans are celebrating the nation's big birthday across the country, even with temperatures hitting triple digits in some places. ABC's Olivia Rubin in Washington.
2: Here on the National Mall, the party continues with a major show. Think military flyovers, special performances, a speech from President Trump, and what is being described as the largest fireworks show ever, all to cap off what is this monumental day in the nation's history. Olivia Rubin, ABC News, Washington.
1: Even though it hasn't rung in about 180 years, the Liberty Bell in Philadelphia is still attracting visitors after it cracked twice. Zach Smith visiting the Bell in Philadelphia and reflected on its meaning to the struggle for freedom.
3: The fight that Americans have had to go through for freedom, like just throughout history, whether it be the Revolution or the Civil Rights Movement.
1: And the tall ship sailing today in New York Harbor, dozens of vessels from nearly two dozen countries. This is ABC News. In Iran, the days-long funeral services for Iran's Ayatollah Ali Khamenei continuing today at a prayer complex in Tehran with eulogies and readings from the Quran. Officials say the former supreme leader was killed during the war in late February, but the conflict had delayed the funeral services. Swifties gathered outside Madison Square Garden on Friday, braving the heat amid tight security.
4: The love story.

0: Story watched around the world, now entering a new chapter. Taylor Swift and Travis Kelce are officially married. A representative for Swift confirming to ABC News the couple wed Friday in New York City. The wedding comes after the couple announced their engagement last August, a romance that played out on stages and in stadiums, now sealed in New York. Michelle Franzen, ABC News, New York.
1: Morocco knocked out World Cup co-host Canada, cruising to a 3-0 victory to reach the quarterfinals. Dave Packer, ABC News.
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6: As you take a look at the skies tonight, one thing you will see for sure, especially if you're near Bakersville about dark, fireworks, beautiful fireworks ready for you. It's going to be a great show and a great day in Bakersville today. And, of course, everywhere, happy birthday, America, right? 250th anniversary. Otherwise, weather-wise, we're looking at partly cloudy skies tonight and a low in the upper 60s. Sunday, tomorrow, will be sunny in the morning, partly sunny in the afternoon, 70% chance of showers and thunderstorms with a high in the mid-80s.
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0: Afternoon, 70% chance of showers and thunderstorms with a high in the mid-80s.
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back. We go with more music getting you through this Saturday evening. Happy 4th, everybody. It's Luke Combs on Tom Lang as we kind of bop along, if you will, with Dan Seals.

0: May Smith out there setting that world on fire as you and I celebrate the 4th of July as Carrie Underwood tells us how proud she is to be in the country she's in.
1: America really is, you know, the land of opportunity. It's the only place in the world that I could try out for some show and win and amongst hundreds of thousands of people and, you know, go on to do great things. I mean, it's just the land of anything could happen.
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1: America really is, you know, the land of opportunity. It's the only place in the world that I could try out for some show and win and amongst hundreds of thousands of people and, you know, go on to do great things. I mean, it's just the land of anything could happen.
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1: The good old U.S. of A. was born from an unrelenting desire for freedom and the pursuit of happiness with liberty and justice for all. That's powerful stuff. 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Happy birthday, America.

You ask me why I love her? Well, give me time, and I'll explain. You've seen a Kansas sunset or an Arizona rain? Have you drifted on a bayou down Louisiana way? You watched the cold fog drifting over San Francisco Bay? Have you heard a Bob White calling in the Carolina Pines? Or heard the bellow of a diesel at the Appalachia Mines? Does the call of the Niagara thrill you when you hear her waters roar? Look with awe and wonder at her Massachusetts shore, where men who braved a hard new world first stepped on Plymouth Rock. Do you think of them when you stroll along a New York City dock? Have you seen a snowflake drifting in the Rockies way up high? Have you seen the sun come blazing down from a bright Nevada sky? You hail to the Columbia as she rushes to the sea, or are you headed Gettysburg, our struggle to be free? Have you seen the mighty Tetons? You watched an eagle soar? Have you seen the Mississippi roll along Missouri's shore? Have you felt a chill at Michigan when on a winter's day her waters rage along the shore in thunderous display? Does the word aloha make you warm? You stare in disbelief when you see the surf come roaring in at Waimea Reef. From Alaska's cold to the Everglades, from the Rio Grande to Maine, my heart cries out, my pulse runs fast at the might of her domain. You ask me why I love her? I've a million reasons why. My beautiful America, beneath God's wide, wide sky.

0: There's some Waylon Jennings. Boy, I haven't heard that song in a long time. You said you'd like to hear it, so we'll get you through the first half of this weekend. There you go. It's Suspicious Minds.
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3: 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That's Monday, Tuesday, Thursday. 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
4: Near record warmth is the big part of our forecast still for the next couple of days. So when you're out during the daytime, be sure to take the proper precautions so you'll be safe. Now for tonight, it will be partly cloudy with lows in the upper 60s and beautiful fireworks over Bakersfield. So don't forget about that for tonight. Now for Sunday, it will be sunny in the morning, partly sunny with showers and thunderstorms likely in the afternoon. The chance of rain on Sunday is 70%. The high temperature will be in the middle 80s.

0: Well, there's Colin Ray. It's His Kind of Girl. 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So what is your favorite ice cream? 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